0: diplomatic row. FIFA President Gianni Infantino is defiant. Its disciplinary committee acted with independence, despite him fielding phone calls from Donald Trump. All club rugby in Wellington is to be cancelled this weekend due to repeated cases of referee abuse. The local Rugby Referees Association had withdrawn appointments for this weekend's play, claiming there had been 19 reported cases of verbal abuse this season. Wellington Rugby Union CEO Tony Giles says all clubs were unanimous in supporting zero tolerance toward referee abuse and backed the blanket cancellation. That's sport. I'm Jodie Gill.
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2: weather.
3: Northland, Auckland, Waikato, Coromandel and Bay of Plenty, showers, some heavy and possibly thundery with hail. Clearing tomorrow, but persisting for Northland, Gisborne and Hawke's Bay, isolated showers, some possibly heavy, rain developing about Hawke's Bay tomorrow. Waitomo to Manawatu, including the central high country, partly cloudy, rain developing from Taranaki southwards tomorrow. Hauwhenua to Wellington and Wairarapa, occasional rain, possibly heavy at times, becoming more persistent tomorrow. Nelson, Marlborough and Canterbury. Periods of heavy rain, especially for Marlborough, easing about coastal Canterbury this afternoon and clearing Nelson overnight. Buller to Fiordland. Remaining rain clearing Buller this afternoon, otherwise fine spells. Strong to gale southeasterlies in exposed places. Otago and Southland, mostly cloudy with drizzle at times. The rain setting in tomorrow morning and easing later.
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It is Sanctuary. I'm Tom. Good afternoon. It is now just after 12 as we continue with the day's show. And up for you next, Brooke Ligetwood from her latest album, Eat, a collaboration with Victory Boyd called The Water. 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

0: This is Susie Holt with Chocolate and God. In Joshua 13 it says, "Now Joshua was old and advanced in years, and the Lord said to him, 'You are old and advanced in years, and there remains yet very much land to possess.'" You know you're old when God tells you that you're old. Wow, I'm not sure as a woman how I would have quite handled that. You aren't too young and you are never too old either to do what God is calling you to do. Notice that after he commented on Joshua being old, he told him that there was still a lot to do. God recognized that Joshua may not be able to fight the way he did when he was younger. So God was going to drive people out of the land, and he was giving Joshua his orders for what he still needed to do. Take a look around and don't let your age be an excuse for not serving God in some way. Ladies, let's do something together and take the 30-day challenge and be in the Word every day. Join my friend Janet for her daily devotional. 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

It is Sanctuary. That's the new one from Phil Wickham and Pat Barrett. Praise the Lord forever, just before 12:30. And it's interesting with rough weather, school holidays, how we spend our time and some of the things we get around to doing. A few odd jobs that I've meant to get around to doing. I got to yesterday. I had a couple of buttons to sew back onto an item of clothing, so got around to doing that. And who knows? Well, today I do need to change my guitar string, so maybe I'll get to that after the show. Well, whatever you've got ahead of you this afternoon, it's good to have you with us as the Days That Show continues here on Sanctuary.

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I'm Tom. It is the Days Show on Sanctuary. 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The new series of A Very Tall Man with Gary Hootfleet and the Reverend George Peck's podcast as well. 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

0: From our sitting room window, we have a panoramic view of hills and rolling countryside. On a clear day, we can even see the sea. But it isn't until I put on binoculars that I can see details missing to the naked eye. A lot of people claim that seeing is believing. But true sight only comes when we see through binoculars of faith. Because we don't always see things happening as a result of our prayers, it's easy to give up and fail to appreciate God has not only heard, but is responding. After 14 years languishing and forgotten in an Egyptian prison, Joseph certainly needed those binoculars of faith. In these challenging days, we too need to put on those binoculars and know that, like Joseph in prison, God has not only heard, but in his perfect time will answer. I'm June Dooney, and you can find me on junedooney.com.
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0: wrapping up the lunch hour, if you will, at a sanctuary. I'm Tom. More music and an update for news, weather and sports coming up shortly.
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10: In this update, flooded Kaikoura is now under a state of emergency and State Highway 1 is now closed between Waipara and Ward. A red heavy rain warning covers North Canterbury and Marlborough until early tomorrow. Kaikoura locals have been advised to move to higher ground with Takahanga Marae open for people in need. Meanwhile, 80-year-old woman Natalie has been missing in Golden Bay's Pohara since yesterday morning. A statement signed by 1,200 doctors has been presented to Labor at Parliament over the Health Minister declining to reappoint the Medical Council's chair. Police say they respect the Supreme Court's decision to toss out the 2021 murder convictions for two men over the death of the Red Fox Tavern's publican in 1987. Wellington Airport's Southwest Pier has reopened after a fire last month, but Air New Zealand's domestic lounge remains temporarily closed. The foundations are now laid for Waikato University's new medical school, which is scheduled to be finished in December next year. And that's news.
9: News brought to you by Musgroves, building, renovating and reusing for over 50 years.
0: Sanctuary
6: Sport.
10: In sport, Belgium are back in front in their round of 16 Football World Cup knockout match against the United States in Seattle. The tournament co-hosts were made to pay for some sloppy defence in the ninth minute on TVNZ.
11: The USA didn't really take charge, and Belgium did! To Ketelaere! The path to the quarterfinals opens up for Belgium!
10: The United States then found an equaliser via a deflected free kick at the half-hour mark. Belgium responded with a second goal 2 minutes later. It remains 2-1 to Belgium at half-time. And new All Blacks prop Xavier Numia is urging the rugby community to respect referees. All club rugby in his home province of Wellington's been cancelled this weekend as part of a protest against abuse by the local referees association. And that's sport. I'm Scarlett Swatanovich.

0: Century weather.
1: Northland, Auckland, Waikato, Coromandel and Bay of Plenty, showers, some heavy and possibly thundery with hail. Clearing tomorrow, but persisting for Northland, Gisborne and Hawke's Bay, isolated showers, some possibly heavy, rain developing about Hawke's Bay tomorrow. Waitomoa to Manawatū, including the central high country, partly cloudy, rain developing from Taranaki southwards tomorrow. Hauruwhenua to Wellington and Wairarapa, occasional rain, possibly heavy at times, becoming more persistent tomorrow. Nelson, Marlborough and Canterbury, periods of heavy rain, especially for Marlborough, easing about coastal Canterbury this afternoon and clearing Nelson overnight. Buller to Fiordland, remaining rain clearing Buller this afternoon, otherwise fine spells. Strong to gale southeasterlies in exposed places. Otago and Southland, mostly cloudy with drizzle at times, the rain setting in tomorrow morning and easing later.
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0: a verse for when you're feeling worried. It comes from the book of Matthew, chapter 6 and verse 34. Therefore, do not worry about tomorrow, for tomorrow will worry about itself. Each day has enough trouble of its own. Want to know something cool? God is with you wherever you go. So we don't need to worry. God has a plan for you and He will provide for you.
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I'm Tom. 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It's coming up shortly.

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0: 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CC Winans, Worthy of It All, coming up for you in just a moment as we continue with the music. 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
2: Isaiah 42, 1-4 is a prophecy about Jesus. Here is my servant, whom I uphold, my chosen one in whom I delight. God's words, way back in the Old Testament, mirror the words that he spoke at Jesus' baptism. This is my beloved Son, in whom I am well pleased. That's in Matthew 3:17. So God spoke words about Jesus in Isaiah, a book written about 700 years before Jesus came to earth. Then he confirmed those prophetic words as Jesus stepped into the water of the Jordan and was baptized as a symbol of officially starting his mission. And here's more of God's amazingness in the story. The words in Isaiah were written in Hebrew, and Matthew is written in Greek. The words used for I am pleased, I delight in the two languages, ratsa in Hebrew and adokio in Greek, translate to the same thing, to be really, really pleased with someone or something. More than that, both the Hebrew and the Greek words have a super specific undertone. As well as meaning to be pleased, the words both mean something along the lines of to restore or to be resolved. They both talk of redemption. God's heart is to show us over and over again that Jesus stepped into this messy, troubled world precisely for redemption, to restore our relationship with him. The Bible speaks of that from start to finish. So what now? A practical task for today. How can you bring some peace and restoration for someone whose life is a bit messy right now?
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I'm Tom, and it is Sanctuary, just after 1:30, and I know it's only Tuesday, but looking forward to a long weekend coming up this weekend with Matariki. And with the weekends coming, don't forget Hymns for Today back on Sunday morning with Peter Shaw between 6 and 7 as we continue with this version of Holy, Holy, Holy, and it comes from Mike Frew.

You're listening to Sanctuary. We're a Christian radio station. Maybe today you're listening and you're not sure where you stand. Maybe you're on the fence weighing it up. We believe that God isn't looking for perfection or a finished product. He's looking for a heart that's open to the possibility of Him. If you're feeling like the door is closed or you need to have it all figured out, here's a simple truth from Romans. If you confess with your mouth that Jesus is Lord and believe in your heart that God raised Him from the dead, you will be saved. If you're ready to step off that fence and see what happens, pray this. Jesus, I don't have all the answers, but I'm reaching out. I believe you are who you say you are. Come into my life, forgive my past, and show me how to follow you. Amen. No matter where you are on that journey, we're glad you're

0: It is Sanctuary. I'm Tom. That sees us out for the day's show. Well, I mean, technically, there's a couple more songs which will fit in before news, weather and sport. And then Lizzie's back with Afternoon Praise. As I finish the show, though, a reminder that tomorrow the team will be out once again, this time making their way to East Auckland. And tomorrow we'll be at the Eastgate Christian Centre between 10:30 and 11:30 tomorrow morning. And once again, an opportunity for you to catch up and talk through what it is to keep listening in the digital space as we come off the parliamentary and AM network in just a couple of weeks now at the end of July. So don't forget, you can catch the team tomorrow at the Eastgate Christian Centre between 10:30 and 11:30 if you're in East Auckland. 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
6: In this update, southwest Pacific oceans are getting hotter, 0.37 degrees Celsius above the average from 1991 to 2020. It contributed to wildfires last year in Tongariro National Park and meant below average snow on South Island mountains and above average rain in the north. Police have reopened more than 50 child protection complaints and adult sexual assault cases after concerns about a senior officer's management of cases. The officer's now subject to an employment process. The Prime Minister says China testing a nuclear-capable missile in the South Pacific is concerning and unacceptable, and our government's expressed its concerns very clearly to China. It's understood the missile passed over the exclusive economic zones of Micronesia, Nauru and Kiribati, landing between Kiribati and Tuvalu. Two refurbished diesel storage tanks are now officially in use at Marsden Point, one large enough to fit the beehive in sight, with one of two shipments landed. And that's news.
4: News brought to you by Musgroves, building, renovating and reusing for over 50 years.
0: Sanctuary Sport.
6: To sport, Wellington Rugby CEO Tony Giles is adamant cancelling this weekend's round of club competitions will deter verbal abuse towards referees. The sporting bodies made the call, largely forced on them, after the local referees association withdrew its appointments due to a rise of reported incidents of abuse. Giles hopes cancelling the round rather than rescheduling sends a clear message.
7: All scheduled round-robin fixtures will be recorded as a match not played, so teams will receive competition points up the line together, which in and of itself will determine outcomes for playoffs.
6: Belgium are closing in on a berth in the last eight at the Football World Cup. A short time ago, they led tournament co-hosts, the United States, 3-1 in their match in Seattle. And that's sport. I'm Scarlett Swatanovic.
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8: Northland, Auckland, Waikato, Coromandel and Bay of Plenty. Showers some heavy and possibly thundery with hail. Clearing tomorrow but persisting for Northland. Gisborne and Hawke's Bay, isolated showers, some possibly heavy. Rain developing around Hawke's Bay tomorrow. Waitomo to Manawatū, including the central high country. Partly cloudy, rain developing from Taranaki southwards tomorrow. Otawhenua to Wellington and Wairarapa, occasional rain, possibly heavy at times, becoming more persistent tomorrow. Nelson Mulvey.

0: Marlborough and Canterbury, periods of heavy rain, especially for Marlborough, easing around coastal Canterbury this afternoon and clearing Nelson overnight. Bulleter for Yordland, remaining rain clearing Buller this afternoon, otherwise fine spells. Strong to gale southeasterlies in exposed places. Otago and Southland mostly cloudy with drizzle at times, then rain setting in tomorrow morning and easing later.
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11 minutes past two. No mai, haere mai. Welcome to the program. You are with Lizzie on your Tuesday, the 7th of July. Big thanks to Tom for a great day show. Awesome to have your company, my friend. Kicking off this hour, we had United, Search My Heart, and House of Worship, Agnes Day. Sanctuary is the House of Worship. It's New Zealand's worship station. And so if you perhaps just tuned in at this time for the first time, between 2 and 3 weekdays is the Inner Sanctuary, which is about prayer, scripture, those kind of things. On a Thursday, we take communion together. And I'm thinking, oh my goodness, must have been a good few weeks, hasn't it? Because I was on the Hillsong? No, I wasn't. I was probably listening to Hillsong. I was on the Sanctuary road trip last week. And the week before, I think I wasn't well. I think I managed one day that week. I'm believing that I'm fully back to full strength and health and wellness. So sort of the last month's been a bit iffy. I woke up today, did a really good workout, and I thought, oh, I think it's the old Lizzie. I think she's back, which is a good feeling. So yes, it's been a while. So I'm just giving you the heads up for Thursday that we will take communion together. We're going to continue with the good music here. I have got Hillsong Worship coming up. I was mentioning them before. Elevation Worship's coming up. And this is Hayley Jones with Thankful.

You're listening to Sanctuary. We're a Christian radio station. We believe that no matter how loud the world gets, there is a peace that surpasses all understanding. We believe that you weren't meant to carry the weight of tomorrow on your shoulders today. If you're feeling overwhelmed, or perhaps just a little lost in the noise, take a moment and breathe. We want you to know you are seen, you are known, you are deeply loved. If your heart is heavy, let's take a moment together and pray. Lord, I give you my worries and my weariness. Replace my anxiety with your peace and my doubt with your strength. Guide my steps today and remind me that I am never walking alone. Amen. Hang on to that promise as you go about your day.

What a great song that one is. Fairly new to the Sanctuary playlist. Elevation Worship. When wind meets a fire, you are with Lizzie. It's the Inner Sanctuary. Afternoon praise, 21 minutes past two. Hey, so last night I went home from work and then, as is often the case with me, dinner's a bit late. Me and my son went for a walk. You know, it was dark. It was a kind of, he took an umbrella. He reckoned it was going to rain, but it didn't rain. And that's just like fortnightly, we generally have this catch up. And often it is just a walk, or maybe it's just sitting down and having dinner. And it's just a chance to connect. And, you know, that's more driven from my side than his. We get on well, but he's, you know, he's in his own world, which is absolutely fine. But I do find if we have these fortnightly catch-ups, I'm less likely to be an annoying mum. I mean, mums try not to be annoying, but this is just what happens. So I can just catch up with him and then that's that. So we went for a walk, came home, had dinner. You know, everything's a little later in my world. And then I was watching something on TV and then I was like, I just feel like something, I just sort of feel like something but restful, something that might be kind of nice before I go to sleep. And then I thought, oh my goodness, that's right. It happened last week. Sanctuary's on Freeview Channel 56. So I quickly flicked to it and there was beautiful music and all the things. And I just lay down on the sofa and did what I do really well at night on the sofa. Yeah, I fell asleep. I fell asleep to Sanctuary. It was just kind of nice. It made me realise why so many people say, oh, I like to have Sanctuary on in my bedroom. And so I fell asleep to Sanctuary. I woke up to Sanctuary. I woke up not too long after that and actually went to bed. But it was just so nice and just kind of a nice end to my evening, my busy day. So if you didn't know, we are on Freeview now. In fact, Rima's there. Rima's on 54. Life's on 55. We're on 56. And check it out because it's just a really great way to connect with Sanctuary. So many ways you can listen these days, but it's one of the ways. And I suppose even though it's on TV, you would call it radio without pictures. There's no pictures particularly, or you might see one image. It's all about listening, you know. You can just, like me, close your eyes, fall asleep. It's a nice way to sort of round up the evening or whatever time of the day to listen to Sanctuary. Hey, we are going to pray next, so just giving you the heads up for that. This is Hillsong Worship, Yahweh, on Sanctuary, New Zealand's worship station.

she's still worshipping. That's okay. God of Glory, it's 29 minutes to 3. You are with Lizzie. Time to pray. I was just reminded of this scripture in the book of Matthew, chapter 8 from verse 23. It talks of when Jesus calms the storm. And then it says, and then he got into the boat and his disciples followed him. Without warning, a furious storm came up on the lake so that the waves swept over the boat. But Jesus was sleeping. The disciples went and woke him, saying, Lord, save us, we're going to drown. He replied, you have little faith. Why are you so afraid? Then he got up. He rebuked the winds and the waves, and it was completely calm. The men were amazed and asked, what kind of man is this? Even the winds and the waves obey him. I was reminded of the scripture, and, you know, it's a little bit of a common theme on afternoon praise at times. We pray about the weather, don't we? A lot of bad weather happening around the country. It is winter, but I was just reading some news headlines talking of a state of emergency declared for Kaikoura, a beautiful part of the country. Went there a very long time ago. And red warnings in northern Canterbury and Marlborough. I know there's been some flooding in Oamaru. And, you know, Jesus prayed, didn't he? And so he left us the Holy Spirit, but also the thing that he left us was his name. And so that we can pray things in the name of Jesus. I don't have any huge, incredible power, but I believe in a miracle working God, you know, and I want to align myself with that in my life. And I don't know if this is I was going to say use his power. That's not what I mean. There's power available to us in the name of Jesus. We don't even have to feel powerful, right? We don't have to worry about even making lots of noise. We can just pray. And so today I thought it would be really good if we prayed about the weather in the name of Jesus. Love it if you could pray with me. We're two or three are gathered. And, you know, we do this when I'm on air every day. So let's pray. Father, we do pray a blessing in the name of Jesus on those parts of the country right now that are struggling with the weather. For that state emergency in Kaikoura, where it's talking of people having to evacuate their homes, and those who have had flooding and parts of the country, North Canterbury and Marlborough and other areas, Lord, Oamaru, and just people who are just struggling right now, Lord. Lord, we pray for your peace. We pray for your peace that passes understanding. Lord, I'm just thinking of people who could be feeling quite anxious right now. And God, we do declare your peace over them, whether they know you or not. We pray for the shalom, the presence of God. And Lord, we pray that people will be able to get away from situations, that nobody would be harmed. And Lord, we pray where there is raging waters, that these seas would be calmed in the name of Jesus. Lord, we pray where there is lots of rain falling, that rain cloud would be pushed off the land and onto the sea in the name of Jesus. And Lord, I think of times in the past where we as believers have prayed and weather forecasts have changed, things have downgraded. We pray for that, God. We thank you. We pray for your compassion, Lord, for each and every person, but not even people, not just people, livestock as well that are impacted by this weather, Lord. And we declare your blessing and your favour over them, Lord, in Jesus' name. Amen. Thanks for praying. It's Josh Baldwin, Made for More.

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It's Young and Free Alive on the Sanctuary. You are with Lizzie. Lovely to have your company. Afternoon praise in the Inner Sanctuary. I was just thinking, you know, we just had a pray before. We prayed about Kaikoura and the weather. It's a bit of a reoccurring theme on the show that we pray. We definitely pray, which is a good thing. But, you know, sometimes it's easy just to talk about things and not to pray about them, isn't it? I found that with a friend recently. We were having a wee chat. We're having a bit of a catch up. She was telling me a bunch of things. Then I said to her, do you know something that we haven't done for ages? I said, we haven't prayed. I said, we used to pray all the time. Like, we would catch up and then we would just pray. And we wouldn't be praying for a big, long time, but we would be committing the stuff to God, you know. And it's really easy to forget. And, I mean, it says in the Bible, there's no condemnation to those in Christ Jesus. So, you know, if you do that, like me, don't beat yourself up about it. It's just, it can be easy to fall out of the habit of doing things, and it doesn't have to be a big, long thing, but just to encourage you, yeah, whatever's going on in your life, and sometimes, you know, you're catching up with your friend, and, you know, sometimes with me, some of my friends are people of faith, some of them aren't, but even with my non-Christian friends, sometimes I might say, hey, do you want me to pray about that? And they go, oh, yeah, okay. And then I go, oh, do you want me to pray about it now? And they go, oh, okay. And so we just pray. It's great to be reminded to pray, right? We want to bring God into our lives, our situations. I just think if you're anything like me, it's just so easy to do everything out of your own strength. I'm still learning that. Can't believe it. I'm still learning it. It's Brag Worship with Fortress on Sanctuary.

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1: We're not just a radio station. We're your faithful prayer partner. Your needs are important to us. Whether it's health, relationships, work, or anything else, we're here to stand beside you in prayer. Every weekday morning at 10, our team gather together to pray. If you'd like your needs added to the list, head to our prayer wall and let us know. And while you're there, you can pray for others. Head to yoursanctuary.nz and look under the faith section. That's yoursanctuary.nz.

Jason Brown on Sanctuary, Lord Rain and Me. Elevation music in there too with that modern version of my song Is Love Unknown. Beautiful hymn with even the title of the song is so poetic. My song is Love Unknown. Heading for 3 o'clock. Hey, after three, well, I'm asking a question actually because, you know, I went travelling for the Sanctuary road trip and most of the places I had been before, but there was one place I hadn't been, which just sort of captured my heart a little. I'm not planning on moving there. I mean, I haven't got any plans to move there, but I'd love to go back for a holiday, and that's New Plymouth, Taranaki. I mean, my goodness, in New Plymouth, you can stand on the beach and you can see the mountains. You can see Mount Taranaki. Admittedly, it was being a little bit shy that day, hiding behind a cloud. But it was a part of the country that I was just, like, quite undone by. I was like, wow, this is beautiful. A little bit out of the way, which is good for the locals. Well, whichever way you look at it, I guess. But it's beautiful. I put up some photos, actually. I've just put them up on our Facebook, our Instagram, yoursanctuary.nz, put up some photos and some of them just out the car window. They're not blurry. Have a nosy. But I'm interested to know, you're in New Zealand and I'm just presuming you live here. I know we've got listeners from other parts of the world too. Kia ora and hi to you. But if you live here and perhaps there's somewhere you've discovered recently or just in recent times and you're like, wow, that's such a wonderful part of the country. Love to know. You can drop me a text, 8168, first word Sanctuary. You can message via the app. Or if you want, have a look at those photos that I just put up and comment there. A few people are doing that right now. Love to know. It's New Life Music, brand new on Sanctuary.

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1: In this update, people in Kaikoura should plan in case they need to leave, with 150 households already told to evacuate. The area is under a state of emergency, with the banks burst on Kowhai River and State Highway 1 closed from Waipara to Ward. A red heavy rain warning holds for North Canterbury and Marlborough until 6 a.m. tomorrow. The Prime Minister says he'll be talking with other Pacific leaders about China's ballistic missile test yesterday, and no one in the region wants more militarisation. ACT says we'll never know if the government intended to restrict virtual private networks, which let people log in without identifying where they're from, after it's denied plans to make it part of a ban on social media for under-16s. Bunnings has completed its South Island rollout of facial recognition tech following earlier rollout in the north. It identifies previously threatening customers. And power bills could start to fall as wholesale prices approach near record lows, with the retailer price for electricity in June the lowest since 2004. And that's news.
2: News brought to you by Musgroves, building, renovating and reusing for over 50 years.
3: Sanctuary Sport.
1: In sport, Belgium have banished the United States from their home Football World Cup after a crushing 4-1 win in round of 16 action in Seattle. The eighth-ranked side in the world were in command from the outset, taking the lead in the ninth minute. Romelu Lukaku provided the exclamation point in injury time on TVNZ.
4: That falls for Lukaku. And he will find the net. He so often has his say.
1: Belgium will face Spain in the quarterfinals. Warriors winger Dalen Watini-Zelezniak will miss Friday's NRL clash against the West Tigers after suffering a hamstring strain in their loss to the Dolphins. That's sport. I'm Scarlett Swatanovic.
3: Sanctuary weather.
5: Northland, Auckland, Waikato, Coromandel and Bay of Plenty. Showers some heavy and possibly thundery with hail. Clearing tomorrow but persisting for Northland. Gisborne and Hawke's Bay, isolated showers, some possibly heavy. Rain developing around Hawke's Bay tomorrow. Waitomo to Manawatu, including the central high country. Partly cloudy, rain developing from Taranaki southwards tomorrow. Whenua to Wellington and Wairarapa, occasional rain, possibly heavy at times, becoming more persistent tomorrow. Nelson, Marlborough and Canterbury, periods of heavy rain, especially for Marlborough, easing around coastal Canterbury this afternoon and clearing Nelson overnight. Bulleter, Fiordland, remaining rain, clearing.

0: Bulla this afternoon, otherwise fine spells, strong to gale southeasterlies in exposed places. Otago and Southland mostly cloudy with drizzle at times, then rain setting in tomorrow morning and easing later.
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0: Christopher Wickham, Living Hope, 12 minutes past 3 on Sanctuary Afternoon Praise. You are with Lizzie. It's good to have hope, isn't it? Sometimes in life, situations can feel a little hopeless. And that's when I think we need an extra measure of God's love pouring into us. And I pray that, you know, if that's you today, that you will experience His love, His gentle touch towards you through this radio station. It's amazing what God does through a radio station. Blows my mind. A Christian radio station. Maverick City Music kicked off this hour with Jaira. We are the home of good music, Sanctuary New Zealand's worship station. Coming up this hour in the mix, I've got Bethel Music for you with this one. No one like our God. And Chris Tomlin's on the way too.
1: Thanks to the Lord, our God and King. His love endures forever. For He is good.
0: Forever.
1: He is above.
0: Also, just been talking about discovering parts of the country. Maybe like me, you've lived here for a long time. I've lived here most of my life, apart from two stints in the UK, which probably add up a total of about 4 years, I think. Long time ago now. So last century. I mean, the first time I went to the UK, I was 19. Went there for 2.5 years. But I just recently discovered New Plymouth on the Sanctuary road trip. I've put some photos up. yoursanctuary.nz. A bunch of people are commenting, telling me places that they've discovered. Love to know somewhere you may have been that just captured your heart. You're just like, wow, this country, it's so beautiful. Why don't you get in touch? 81, you can text me. I forgot what the text number is. Who knows it? 8168 Sanctuary. That's because I wasn't on air for 2 weeks. It's third day of your love, oh Lord.
1: Your love, oh Lord, reaches to

0: Sometimes the pressures of life can become too much to handle, and we can feel like nothing is going our way. At these times, we can sink into depression. This rock-bottom place can lead to all kinds of problems. It's a destructive, lonely emotion, and one that's hard to get over in a hurry. But God has encouragement for you, and if you're going through depression, He's there to help pick you up and set things right again. How do we know this? Because it's written. Psalm 16, verse 8. I have set the Lord always before me, because He is my right hand. I will not be shaken. Psalm 34, verse 17 to 19. When the righteous cry for help, the Lord hears and rescues them from all their troubles. The Lord is near to the brokenhearted and saves the crushed in spirit. Many are the afflictions of the righteous, but the Lord rescues them from them all. John 14, verse 27. Peace I leave with you, my peace I give you. I do not give to you as the world gives. Do not let your heart be troubled, and do not be afraid. Encouragement from the Bible on Sanctuary.
1: Non-stop worship on Sanctuary.

It's Crowder and Zach Williams still on Sanctuary, 26 minutes past three. Afternoon praise, you are with Lizzie. Tell you what, it's great to be back. You know, in a period of 2 weeks, I was only probably on air about one day, but now I am here back from the Sanctuary road trip, which was last week. And there were so many great things about the Sanctuary road trip. The biggest deal was catching up with people like you. If you were one of the Sanctuary listeners that came out to the various locations to catch up, it was so awesome. And the other thing that was really awesome was most of the places that I visited I'd had been to before, but I hadn't been to New Plymouth. I'd heard about it, just sort of, it was actually really surprising. So it's got, if you've never been, it's this part of the country where it's quite unique in the sense that you can stand on the beach and then turn around and look at the mountains, which is pretty epic. Admittedly, the mountain, Mount Taranaki, was kind of hiding that day, but a cloud saw the sort of the peak of it coming in the evening and the dusk. And then the next day was a beautiful sunny day, blue skies, caught a little tip of the mountain, which was just really lovely. What I also really liked about New Plymouth was it's definitely got that character, you know, sort of feels a bit older, but at the same time, a real energy, like young energy, not necessarily young people, but, well, actually, I think it does have a lot of young families, but you know what I mean? Like, it's got something vibrant happening, some really nice places to eat, and then the thing that I loved the most was the waterfront where this walkway, which they're just extending, and it just goes on and on and on and on and on, and you can walk or you can run or you can ride a bike. I just love stuff like that. So anyway, I put some photos up and a bunch of people commented on some places that they've discovered in New Zealand that, you know, really touch their heart. And I was thinking, with this being Sanctuary, for me, our station being Sanctuary, for me, when I discover something, it probably is, for me, a part of the country that represents God's creation. And I find God in creation. And to me, that's a sense of sanctuary. And just, it was really beautiful. You should just go there. I think I'm giving New Plymouth free advertising. But Paulette actually had said she'd been on a road trip from Christchurch to Whangarei with her sister, and they discovered New Plymouth and they really loved it. Hadn't thought of going there before because it is a little bit out of the way, isn't it, Paulette? But such a nice place. Heather says that she has seen around 3/4 of New Zealand, which is good going, and she's been to Greymouth. That's somewhere that she stayed. I'm thinking Greymouth. I'm pretty sure that's the one where they have a lot of driftwood on the beach. Is that the one? I'm pretty sure it is, down the South Island. Could be wrong. I have this memory of travelling around the South Island many years ago and staying somewhere like Greymouth, and it was New Year's Eve, and I went to bed in my tent at 10:30, and I was really happy because it had been a really busy day of travel, and it was probably kind of boring for the people around me, but I was just happy to go to sleep. Simon mentioned that he's been to Martin. He says it's a small place but very interesting. We really are blessed in this country, aren't we? Feel free to comment on there, or you can text 8168, first word Sanctuary if you've got the app. Continuing with the good music, coming up that Chris Tomlin song, I Promised You Forever. This is God Behind Bars, which is Set Me Free.

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1: As mercy is more. You are with Lizzie. 22 minutes to 4 on your Tuesday afternoon. So I have been talking a little bit about the Sanctuary Road Trip, which is actually continuing this week. It's in Auckland, Tamaki Makaurau and Nerida and Lee, and also our content director, Di Campbell, getting out on the road and catching up with Sanctuary listeners. So tomorrow, Wednesday, if you're out east, they're going to be catching up at Eastgate Christian Centre, 10:30 a.m. That's 5 Ben Lomond Crescent, Apakaranga Heights. And then on Thursday, this coming Thursday at 10 a.m, for those of you who might live on the North Shore of Auckland, go the North Shore, Glenfield Baptist, 46 James Street, Glenfield. And then out west on the 16th of July, next week, next Thursday, week, Te Aritu South Community Centre, Te Aritu South. If you want to check those details, your Sanctuary .nz. Do come out. If you're having a little bit of a challenge with us coming off the AM frequency, working out ways, everybody who came along learnt something new. So they were like, oh, I didn't realise. Oh, I thought it was just the app. Oh, I didn't realise you're on Freeview. Oh, I didn't realise you're on iHeartRadio. Oh, I didn't realise I could listen via the website, yoursanctuary.nz. Everybody discovered something new, went away with some goodies, and also, if you were already like, yeah, but I do know. Yeah, but maybe you know, but you're in that area. And we're usually in the studio. So I had a bunch of people who did that when I was out on the Sanctuary Road Trip. They kind of knew what they were doing, but they just wanted to come and say hi, which I was happy for because that's what I was there for. So please don't be shy. I know what it's like sometimes. Even me, like I talk for a living sometimes, honestly. Going places on my own, I'm a bit like, oh, this feels a bit uncomfortable. But we're all friends, so if that is you, I want you to push through that slight discomfort and come anyway. We'd look forward to catching up with you. Yoursanctuary.nz to check out where we are going to be this week, Auckland. Casting Crowns, Praise You in the Storm. Oscar Ironside's on the way. Hope for a Living.

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1: Hey, last night I broke the golden rule in our house. 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
0: Did you?
1: Yeah, I'm not very good at getting takeaway. 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And I thought, I'll get a curry. 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I said, do you guys deliver? And he went, no, we just do chicken, fish and lamb.
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0: Kiwi Worship on Sanctuary. Oscar Ironside, Hope for a Living. Still learning to talk on the radio again. Have patience with me, please. I need to have patience with myself. As we head for 4 o'clock, I've got Forrest Frank, thankful. But I was thinking, you know, I haven't taken any song requests on the radio for a while. So if you've got something that you've heard off Sanctuary recently and you're like, I'd love to hear that today, don't be shy. I've actually met a few Sanctuary listeners in person, not just on the road trip, but other times. And I've sometimes said, when I say song request, do you ever get in touch? Oh, no, no, couldn't do that. Why? Oh, you know, I'm shy. Here's the thing on radio. I can't see you. You can't see me, but we can still communicate. So laying down the gauntlet, if perhaps being a little bit shy has been a reason why you haven't asked for a song, 8168, first word Sanctuary to text. If you've got the app, you can message that way. If you're feeling really brave, I've got the phone lines open at the moment for a song request. 0800 355 455.
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8: In this update, a state of emergency holds in Kaikoura as flooding worsens after the Kōwhai River burst its banks this morning. Whakahanga Marae and New Life Church are open to sheltered displaced households. State Highway 1 is closed between Waipara and Ward. The Prime Minister says Cabinet's actively exploring joining recent economic and defence agreements signed between Fiji and Australia. Auckland builder Christopher Alan Mankin, who persistently refused to pay tax, repeating an earlier offence, has been sentenced to community detention and must pay $22,000 reparation and $3,000 in fines. Refurbished tanks for storing emergency diesel supply are now up and running at Marsden Point, with the first shipment landed. And a new PayWave donation station at Punakaiki's Pancake Rocks track on the west coast is helping boost Department of Conservation visitor funds, pulling in $7,000 since March. And that's news.
9: News brought to you by Musgroves, building, renovating and reusing for over 50 years.
7: Sanctuary Sport.
8: To sport, and the NRL has landed what it's described as a landmark multi-billion dollar broadcast deal to help future-proof rugby league in Australasia. The new rights agreement starts in 2028 and will run through until the end of the 2034 season. NRL matches will continue to be broadcast on Sky TV on this side of the Tasman. Australian Rugby League Commission Chair Peter Vallandis wouldn't go into specific details, but says Sky has increased its investment.
10: The only problem we had was, you know, it's $1.20 in New Zealand, so we had to work out the exchange rate. Other than that, it's been fantastic.
8: Belgium's joined Spain, England, Norway, France and Morocco in the Football World Cup quarterfinals after a crushing 4-1 win over the United States in Seattle. And that's sport. I'm Scarlett Swatanovich.
7: Sanctuary weather.
11: Northland, Auckland, Waikato, Coromandel and Bay of Plenty. Showers some heavy and possibly thundery with hail. Clearing tomorrow but persisting for Northland. Gisborne and Hawke's Bay, isolated showers, some possibly heavy. Rain developing around Hawke's Bay tomorrow. Waitomo to Manawatu, including the central high country. Partly cloudy, rain developing from Taranaki southwards tomorrow. Hotowhenua to Wellington and the Wairarapa, occasional rain, possibly heavy at times, becoming more persistent tomorrow. Nelson, Marlborough and Canterbury, periods of heavy rain, especially for Marlborough, easing around coastal Canterbury this afternoon and clearing Nelson overnight. Buller to Fiordland, remaining rain, clearing Buller this afternoon, otherwise fine spells. Strong to gale southeasterlies in exposed places. Otago and Southland mostly cloudy with drizzle at times, then rain setting in tomorrow morning and easing later.
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Afternoon Praise. Good afternoon. You are with Lizzie. Lovely to have your company. Two great songs kicking off this hour. I kind of had nothing to do with them. Admittedly, I did put them into the playlist, but they were your song choices. And I have to say, mighty fine song choices there. I had a text through from Selena, who requested Hope Das, Mighty Name of Jesus. Selena, I correct me if I'm wrong, I don't feel like you've requested a song on my show before. I feel like you haven't. So nice to hear from you today. And then also I heard from David in Auckland, Tameka Makaurau, who messaged through, rang up actually, and was after that Hillsong worship song there, Brooklyn Get Wood, Hosanna. Two great songs, completely epic. I think we can continue that trend of great music on Sanctuary. After all, that is what we do here. So if you want to be like these guys, you've got a song request, text 8168, first word Sanctuary. Also, you could message via the app. I was just having a little bit of a nosy to see what's coming up on Shine TV this week, especially around Matariki. There's some cool stuff, and I will share that with you next. Right now, the great music continues. Rend Collective, build your kingdom here.

0: Recently, the key to my money box went missing. The box was forced open, but without the key, I couldn't relock it. Jesus promised to give us keys of his kingdom that open treasures of heaven to us. One of heaven's treasures is divine healing. Yet, so many of our prayers for healing seem to go unanswered. Why? Just as every lock requires a unique key to open it, so was the door to healing. Everyone who came to Jesus was healed, but no two healings recorded of him were performed in the same way. Why? Jesus was following his Father's specific instructions. In each instance, he only did what the Father showed him. For us to unlock our door to healing, we need to apply the same key and ask, Father, what are your instructions for me here? I'm June Dooney, and you can contact me on junedooney.com.
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0: minutes past four on Sanctuary Afternoon Frazier with Lizzie. That's Corey Asbury. Egypt. Hey, I was just having a wee look to see what's happening on Shine TV coming up this week. There's a really cool documentary that we made a year or two ago, but it's so good. It's called God Within Matariki. And I know a lot of Christians might say, oh, I'm not sure about this Matariki thing. Well, that's why you need to watch the documentary. It is really well made, an insightful documentary by the team here at Shine TV with theologian Dr. Brad Harmy and other church leaders. And it's just epic. And it even points to, you know, the Bible talks about Matariki. It's in the stars. It's a really great doco to watch on Friday at 7 p.m. You can also watch it on Shine On Demand. I've seen it once or twice. I think I might watch it again. There's a cute little, it's only half an hour. There's a really cute movie on Friday night too. It's called Junebug, about a book editor called Juniper. She's turning 40 and she's somehow reconnected with her 8-year-old version of herself, who questions her life choices, including the dream of writing her own stories. I think there's a good lesson in that because sometimes as adults, we get really adult, don't we? We're busy adulting. But it talks in the Bible of us to come to God as children. And so, you know, that doesn't mean being childish, but childlike. And if we tend to be more childlike, we tend to be more in tune with what's in our heart and the things that make our hearts sing. And they bring life. And the reason that they're there is because God put them there in the first place. I know this to be true in my own life. Also, just one other thing I wanted to mention coming up on Shine TV. It's on Thursday night, 7:30 p.m. The Good Facing the Canon with Jay John. Do you know that Jay John is a previous guest on my podcast, Where Do You Find God? Yes, I probably interviewed him a couple of years ago in this very studio with his wife, Kelly. It was a great honour. So he's interviewing a chap by the name of Daniel Chand. And how's this? Before meeting Jesus, Daniel believed that he was on fire for the devil. Those are his words. Living a life far from God. And then something happened where he was going to have to go to prison. And he surrendered his life to God and experienced this overwhelming freedom of having sin, shame, and condemnation lifted from his shoulders. Imagine that. It's maybe you've had that experience in your life. That's quite a big deal. I'm looking forward to seeing that one. So he's an evangelist now, and that's worth checking out on Shine TV as well. Here's a Kyle Walker, Every Praise.
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0: Missy Me, All of Creation. Jonathan David and Melissa Helzer. Raise a Hallelujah. Coming up, Consumed by Fire, Hill to Die On. Here is Alison Shaw with a God Spot.
1: What do you call a group of flamingos? On a recent trip to the zoo, I was fascinated by them. The soft pink plumage, the bright pink stilt-like legs with angular joints and pink webbed feet. As I lingered there, one of them flapped its wings, and I was surprised to see that under the wings, the plumage was black, an apricot. If I hadn't lingered, I would have missed seeing what was hidden. Colossians 2 verse 3 says, "In him are hidden all the treasures of wisdom and knowledge." We discover things about him, about ourselves, and about situations we might be facing from his perspective. Take time to linger today. You may discover hidden treasure, nuggets of his wisdom and knowledge. By the way, a group of flamingos is called a flamboyant. Mahara ki tō tātou atua e tēnei rā. Remember God today. I'm Alison Shaw.
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0: It's Eric Nida. Heaven is where you are. 8 minutes to five on Sanctuary, New Zealand's worship station. Hey, I put up some photos of New Plymouth, one of the places I discovered on the Sanctuary road trip. Lots of people commenting, people saying it's their hometown and they should probably get back there. Felicity saying, lovely photos, beautiful scenes, indeed. And actually, if you're good at taking photos of New Zealand landscapes or New Zealand flora and fauna, then it's not too late for you to enter in the current competition for the Rima Media Calendar. Not only could you win some cash, but, you know, pretty cool to get your photo put in the Rima Media Calendar. So check it out. If you're a lover of taking photos of either landscape, New Zealand landscapes, New Zealand's flora and fauna, yoursanctuary.nz. Who knows, your photo could be the one that's stuck to the side of my fridge right now. Next year, that is, 2027.
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0: 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They take a step, then an unknown sound ruins the moment. No kiwi, no picture.
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3: In this update, people in Kaukaura are being told not to wait to be forced out by floodwaters. About 150 households were told to evacuate after the Kōwhai River burst its banks this morning, triggering a state of emergency. The district council is now also evacuating people from Upper Red Swamp. A red heavy rain warning remains for North Canterbury and Marlborough until 6 a.m. tomorrow, and State Highway 1 is shut between Waipara and Ward. The police minister says victims must be the focus as dozens of child protection complaints and adult sexual assault cases are reopened. It's come out of concerns raised in May over a senior officer's management of one historic case. Oceans in the southwest Pacific are heating up. A World Meteorological Organization report shows average sea surface temperatures last year hit the second highest on record behind 2024. And a PayWave donation station installed at the West Coast's Pancake Rocks track at Punakaiki is helping boost Department of Conservation visitor funds. Local Democracy reports the track's raked in $7,000 since March. That's news.
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2: Sanctuary Sport.
3: In sport, all three tournament co-hosts have suffered the same fate in consecutive days at the Football World Cup. The United States has joined Mexico and Canada in exiting at the round of 16 stage after a 4-1 defeat to Belgium in Seattle. Midfielder Tyler Adams admits they were well below their best.
5: Tonight can't be a direct reflection of what we were trying to accomplish. You have good days and you have bad days, and today was one of our bad days and it got the best of us.
3: Belgium joins Spain, England, Norway, France and Morocco in the last eight. Warriors co-captain James Fisher-Harris is a chance to return for Friday's NRL clash away to the West Tigers. Coach Andrew Webster says the representative prop, along with Lika Halasima and Alifiana Khan Pereira, are all closing in on returning from their respective injuries. And that's sport. I'm Scarlett Swatanovich.
2: Sanctuary weather.
6: Northland, Auckland, Waikato, Coromandel and Bay of Plenty. Showers some heavy and possibly thundery with hail. Clearing tomorrow but persisting for Northland. Gisborne and Hawke's Bay, isolated showers, some possibly heavy. Rain developing around Hawke's Bay tomorrow. Waitomo to Manawatū, including the central high country. Partly cloudy, rain developing from Taranaki southwards tomorrow. Otawhenua to Wellington and Wairarapa, occasional rain, possibly heavy at times, becoming more persistent tomorrow. Nelson, Marlborough and Canterbury, periods of heavy rain, especially for Marlborough, easing around coastal Canterbury this afternoon and clearing Nelson overnight. Bulleter for Yordland, remaining rain, clearing Buller this afternoon, otherwise fine spells, strong to gale southeasterlies in exposed places. Otago and Southland mostly cloudy with drizzle at times, then rain setting in tomorrow morning and easing later.
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7: 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But he was pierced for our rebellion, crushed for our sins. He was beaten so we could be whole. 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

Sun, The Heart of Worship. On Sanctuary, Katie Nicol and Big Daddy Weave, God is in the Story. 11 minutes past five, you are with Lizzie. Lovely to have your company this afternoon. Hey, coming up this hour, In the Mix, I love this song from Torrin Wells. Let the church sing. And this one from Lauren Daigle.

Let it be a hallelujah. Here's a song that many of my school teacher back in the day said to me. Phillips, Craig and Dean, Let My Words Be Few. Elizabeth!

0: When your gift is recognized, unlocked, activated, and practiced, and utilized with purpose, you're going to see a lot of results and fruit. The problem is people don't know themselves well enough to practice sometimes. I'm good at speaking. I'm good at talking, networking. It's just a natural passion. It's me. So my question to you is, what are you really good at? What can you effortlessly do? What do other people constantly comment about and talk about to you? Figure that out and ask questions that are going to help you explore yourself. God has put everything that you need to succeed inside of you. God has put the seed of greatness inside of you. So I encourage you today, ask yourselves the questions rather than waiting for a perfect moment. Because the reality is there's no such thing. God wants to use your gift at the level and stage it's at. It's Joshua Singh, and I want to help you grow in your faith. Let's connect on joshuasingh.com.
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It's Lauren Daigle, Let It Be, a hallelujah, 26 minutes past five. And the good music keeps on coming on Sanctuary. 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

Brooke Legitwood, Bless God, Kiwi, Oscar-winning Kiwi, actually, award-winning musician that she is. And I tell you what, here's an opportunity. It's the People's Choice Awards for 2026, and we want to celebrate with you Christian music. So we want to honour your favourite New Zealand artist. There's two categories to vote in, the Artist of the Year, the Emerging Artist of the Year. You can go there and select who you want to vote for. And there's a couple of names there you'll recognise off the Sanctuary playlist. Oscar Ironside's in there as Emerging Artist of the Year. Our very own Beck Nelson, Artist of the Year. Very cool. Go check it out. You can vote on the website, your Sanctuary .nz, the People's Choice Award. Coming up, We the Kingdom, Rescue Me. This is Chris Tomlin, I Will Rise.

0: Did you know that every snowflake is different? Isn't it awesome? Did you know every star is different? It's wonderful. Did you know that God has a name for each star? Scientists have named many hundreds of stars, but it's such a few compared to the recent discovery they've made that there are galaxies of stars we know nothing about except they're there. But even more wonderful than that is that God knows you and the numbers of hairs on your head. He calls you by your name and he knows what you're going to say before you say it and what you're thinking. And it's so fabulous that our Creator has made each one of us differently. He broke the mold after making you and after making me. Today, enjoy the fact that you are valued, loved, unique, wonderfully made, and very, very special.
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0: 9 minutes to six on Sanctuary, New Zealand's worship station. You're with Lizzie. Project of Love, Matthew 6, Look at the Birds. Love that song, and I don't need much encouragement to look at birds. I just, the older I get, the more I love the birds. In fact, when I was on the Sanctuary road trip, I was like, when am I going to catch some bird life? And thankfully, when we're in New Plymouth, because we had a little bit of time there in the afternoon, one afternoon, just to have a bit of a look around and got to connect with some of God's nature, which I love. Coming up, Phil Wickham, This Is Our God, after six in the mix, Bethel Music, and also the word for you today.
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2: In this update, relentless rain is driving more evacuations in Kaikoura, which is under a state of emergency. At least 150 households have been told to evacuate, most recently from Upper Red Swamp. Kōwhai River burst its banks this morning, and the District Council's warning people to avoid wastewater, which is overflowing in some areas. State Highway 1's closed between Waipara and Ward and expected to stay shut overnight. A warning: climate change is here to stay as oceans heat up in the southwest Pacific. A World Meteorological Organization report reveals average sea surface temperatures last year approached 2024's record high. It gave New Zealand above average rainfall in the north and less snow than usual on South Island mountains. Police are assuring they've responded rapidly to concerns over a senior staffer's management of dozens of assault cases. More than 50 child protection complaints and adult sexual assault cases under the officer's oversight are now being reinvestigated, and the officer's subject to an employment process. And that's news.
3: News brought to you by Musgroves, building, renovating and reusing for over 50 years.
1: Sanctuary Sport.
2: His sport, and Warriors coach Andrew Webster is applauding New Zealand's contribution to the NRL's new multi-billion dollar broadcast deal. The seven-year term starts in 2028 when the Papua New Guinea Chiefs will join the competition after the addition of the Perth Bears next year, with Sky TV retaining the rights on this side of the Tasman. Webster says it's great news.
4: I think it's a real praise for the game itself that people want to watch it. Huge TV deal. And I know New Zealand's going to have a big part to play in that as well. The game's spreading fast, and I think everyone should be really proud of that.
2: The Wallabies will be forced into a change at first five for Saturday's test against France and Brisbane. Carter Gordon's been ruled out with a calf injury, suffered in the latter stages of Australia's opening round Nations Championship loss to Ireland. And that's sport. I'm Scarlett Swatanovich.
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6: Northland, Auckland, Waikato, Coromandel and Bay of Plenty. Showers some heavy and possibly thundery with hail. Clearing tomorrow but persisting for Northland. Gisborne and Hawke's Bay, isolated showers, some possibly heavy. Rain developing around Hawke's Bay tomorrow. Waitomo to Manawatū, including the central high country. Partly cloudy, rain developing from Taranaki southwards tomorrow. Hotowhenua to Wellington and Wairarapa, occasional rain, possibly heavy at times, becoming more persistent tomorrow. Nelson, Marlborough and Canterbury, periods of heavy rain, especially for Marlborough, easing around coastal Canterbury this afternoon and clearing Nelson overnight. Bulleter for Yordland, remaining rain, clearing Buller this afternoon, otherwise fine spells, strong to gale southeasterlies in exposed places. Otago and Southland mostly cloudy with drizzle at times, then rain setting in tomorrow morning and easing later.
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music in there too. No one like our God. 11 minutes past six. Good evening. You are with Lizzie. Lovely to have your company. Coming up, music from Corn Hawthorne. Tim Timmons, the word for you today is coming up. And I've just noticed over on social media, yoursanctuary.nz on Facebook and Instagram, Nerida and Lee for the breakfast show discussing, would you rather have an overnight self-cleaning house or a professional chef cook all your meals for free? Goodness me, that left me in a quandary reading their question, because I thought, I really love it when my house is tidy, and if I only had to think about cooking, that would be quite nice. But then I'm thinking, as I head home after the show tonight, if my dinner was already cooked for me and it was there all the time, that would be a good option too. If you want to comment on that for the breakfast show, check it out on our socials. For the morning sanctuary. This is Elevation Worship, Praise on Sanctuary.

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0: Tim Timmons, Wake Me Up Again. Corn Hawthorne, How Great. On Sanctuary, you are with Lizzie, 24 minutes past six. We're about to head into today's edition of The Word For You today. It's on the topic of well-pleased, the father being well-pleased with his son. And the devotional touches so many people. If it's something that you are blessed by, you believe in it, you want to support it, you can. It's free, but of course it costs money to produce. And if you'd like to donate, you can by heading to the website wordforyoutoday.co.nz, wordforyoutoday.co.nz.
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2: Isaiah 42, 1-4 is a prophecy about Jesus. Here is my servant, whom I uphold, my chosen one in whom I delight. God's words, way back in the Old Testament, mirror the words that he spoke at Jesus' baptism. This is my beloved Son, in whom I am well pleased. That's in Matthew 3:17. So God spoke words about Jesus in Isaiah, a book written about 700 years before Jesus came to earth. Then he confirmed those prophetic words as Jesus stepped into the water of the Jordan and was baptized as a symbol of officially starting his mission. And here's more of God's amazingness in this story. The words in Isaiah were written in Hebrew, and Matthew is written in Greek. The words used for I am pleased, I delight in the two languages, ratsa in Hebrew and adokio in Greek, translate to the same thing, to be really, really pleased with someone or something. More than that, both the Hebrew and the Greek words have a super specific undertone. As well as meaning to be pleased, the words both mean something along the lines of to restore or to be resolved. They both talk of redemption. God's heart is to show us over and over again that Jesus stepped into this messy, troubled world precisely for redemption, to restore our relationship with him. The Bible speaks of that from start to finish. So what now? A practical task for today. How can you bring some peace and restoration for someone whose life is a bit messy right now?
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Sanctuary is on the road. That's right, Kathy from Evening Devotion and Lizzie from Afternoon Praise are heading out with our tech team to help you connect with Sanctuary on digital. With Sanctuary going off AM on the 1st of August, we're hosting a series of how-to workshops across the country, so you never need to miss a minute of Sanctuary's great worship music. Kathy will be heading across the South Island from Monday the 22nd of June, with a Lizzie taking on the North Island leg from Monday the 29th of June. And don't worry, Auckland, the Sanctuary team, including Lee and Nerida, will be joining you for a series of workshops from Monday the 6th of July. Want to head along? No worries. Check yoursanctuary.nz for details.

Cody Carnes, Run to the Father on Sanctuary. You are with Lizzie. We are about to head into where we are, the Bible Society verse of the day. And it comes from the good book of Ecclesiastes, chapter 3, verse 1. For everything there is a season, a time for every activity under heaven. It's a great chapter to read the whole thing. Like, it talks on a time to die and a time to be born and all the things, and maybe some of the things in life you think, oh, I don't know, does it have to be part of what life's all about? But, yeah, I find Ecclesiastes quite a sobering read. You can check it out in your own time. But also this week, this month, the Bible Society invites you to join Bible Month, and they've got a bunch of free resources, which is always good. Might be good for a home group or something like that. BibleMonth.nz. Sanctus Real, today, tomorrow, and forever.

0: Are you afraid? Is there something in your life that fills you with fear? It could be rational, irrational, something new, something old, a person, a thing, or a creature. But whatever it is, fear can take hold of us and can stop us in our tracks, and it can rule over our lives. But you can be free from it. Fear has no power over God. And how do we know that? Because it's written, Deuteronomy chapter 31, verse 8. It is the Lord who goes before you. He will be with you. He will not fail you or forsake you. Do not fear or be dismayed. Psalm 27, verse 1 to 3. The Lord is my light and my salvation. Whom shall I fear? The Lord is the stronghold of my life. Of whom shall I be afraid? Though an army encamp against me, my heart shall not fear. Though war rise up against me, yet I will be confident. Isaiah 41 verse 10. So do not fear, for I am with you. Do not be dismayed, for I am your God. Encouragement from the Bible on Sanctuary.
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0: Joe Metal, My Everything. Nice bit of reggae feel there. And I always love the bass line on that one. As we head for 7 o'clock, Phil Wickham's coming up and Delirious. Just had a lovely text through from Judy from Pukekohe saying how she's enjoying listening to Sanctuary through Shine TV, which is very cool, but also asking, what Freeview channels are you? Yes, I'll leave that with you. Sanctuary is now on channel 56 on your TV on Freeview. Rima's on 54 and Life FM is on 55. So there you go. Go and enjoy. Enjoy the rest of your evening. I'll be back tomorrow from 2. Take care. God bless.
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5: 1 Corinthians 6, verse 19. Don't you realize that your body is the temple of the Holy Spirit who lives in you and was given to you by God? You do not belong to yourself.

Holy Spirit, heavens, Muntambira there with Amplified, kicking off evening devotion on your Tuesday night. Newsboys, you are my king. Kathy with you, good evening. How's today been? Bit of a rough one, I know, for parts of the country, thinking particularly of the Kaikoura region and state of emergency there, and other parts, Canterbury and Marlborough regions affected as well. And if you are in one of those areas, I trust you've been okay. Good to be with you. Thanks to Lizzie Oakes for her company this afternoon. Good to have Lizzie back, isn't it? So I've seen a couple of texts come through welcoming Lizzie back. She was on the workshop trip in the North Island last week, and she really enjoyed meeting some Sanctuary listeners. 10 minutes after seven on the music lineup this hour before eight, Equippers Revolution. This is How We Party. Music two from Hope Dast, Mighty Name of Jesus, and looking forward to a beautiful version from Elevation of a hymn, Praise My Soul, the King of Heaven. This is Magnify Unfailing Love. Good evening.

0: When we're holding a cup of coffee and someone bumps us, what gets spilt is coffee. Whatever the cup holds is what comes out. The same principle applies when someone hits us with a hurtful remark. Our response will depend on what's already in our heart. If we're feeling angry and annoyed, chances are our response will be sharp and retaliatory. But if the cup of our hearts is like the psalmist and overflowing with joy, then there's a good chance we'll be more loving in our response. In his letter, James challenges us to count it all joy when we face trials, and that includes difficult relationships. If our reaction is to be one that builds up rather than tears down, we need a heart that's already filled with love, joy, and forgiveness. Is that the state of your heart today? I'm June Dooney, and you can contact me on junedooney.com.
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Running back to you, Zeph Sleater, 25 after 7. I'm Cathy, you're with Sanctuary. Evening devotion, more music now with Souvenirs Worship. Emmanuel, God with us, New Zealand music, a group that hails from the Wellington region. Talking of New Zealand music, the People's Choice Awards are back for 2026 and Sanctuary wants to celebrate excellence in Christian music with you. Who would you like to honour as your favourite New Zealand artist? We've got a couple of categories. You can vote for your Artist of the Year with Joshua McGregor, Lapani, Marley Sola, Omega Levine and Beck Nelson. They're in the finals, and also up-and-coming artists being celebrated with Emerging Artists of the Year. Oscar Ironside, we play him here on Sanctuary. Mojini, Thursday Collective, also play Thursday Collective. Lily Linscott and Sophia Speedy. So it's just so, we have some very cool New Zealand Christian artists here on Sanctuary. So let's lift up our homegrown artists, and you can vote in the People's Choice Awards, helping Kiwi Christian artists to be heard here, not only in New Zealand, but all over the world. Now, voting closes at the end of the month, 31st of July, so you can get voting at yoursanctuary.nz. That's yoursanctuary.nz.

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We're a Christian radio station. We believe that no matter how loud the world gets, there is a peace that surpasses all understanding. We believe that you weren't meant to carry the weight of tomorrow on your shoulders today. If you're feeling overwhelmed, or perhaps just a little lost in the noise, take a moment and breathe. We want you to know you are seen, you are known, you are deeply loved. If your heart is heavy, let's take a moment together and pray. Lord, I give you my worries and my weariness. Replace my anxiety with your peace and my doubt with your strength. Guide my steps today and remind me that I am never walking alone. Amen. Hang on to that promise as you go about your day.

22 to 8. Good evening. Cathy with you. Hope Dust. Mighty name of Jesus. It's a Sanctuary, New Zealand's worship station. New Zealand music coming up shortly with Oscar Ironside, Hope for a Living. Third day next with Cry Out to Jesus. I'm living off chicken soup at the moment. Made a huge batch the other day. I'd boiled up some carcasses from pre-roasted chickens I had got at the supermarket. I love those ready-made ones because they're so versatile. You've got instant ready-to-go chicken and then I use the carcasses and boil it up in water and make a beautiful chicken stock, and got a huge batch of it and a great big pile of chicken soup and put veggies in, vermicelli, and I actually squeeze a bit of lemon juice in my chicken soup as well, and it gives it a real pop and flavour. Stuart's very good. He never complains about the food I bring him, even if it's sort of third or fourth day in a row with chicken soup. Means I don't have to think. It's all there just to grab out of the fridge and heat up.

0: This is Susie Holt with Chocolate and God. In Matthew 6, it says, "Therefore do not be anxious about tomorrow, for tomorrow will be anxious for itself. Sufficient for the day is its own trouble." Take one day at a time. We hear that, but we seldom really seem to apply it. When you look at the battles you are fighting, do you take it one day at a time, or do you try to fix things and times that haven't come yet? Think about the Israelites for a minute. When they finally go into the land of promise, God didn't tell them about every battle they would face. They took one city at a time. They were overwhelmed easily enough as it was, without thinking about every battle down the road they were going to face. They would have never made it. Just like you, they had to take it one battle at a time and rely on the fact that God had it all planned out and they would have victory. Ladies, let's do something together and take the 30-day challenge and be in the Word every day. Join my friend Janet for her daily devotional. 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

0: A hymn that came out in 1834, based on Psalm 103 and reflecting on God's grace and mercy, faithfulness. What a reason to praise the Lord, my soul, the King of Heaven, there with Elevation. Seven away from eight, Peter Shaw on a Sunday morning with the hymn program between 6 and 7 o'clock here on Sanctuary. Good to have your company. How's your evening going?
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8 after 8 at Sanctuary, New Zealand's worship station, evening devotion with Pat Barrett. Build My Life and I Just Need You, kicking off the 8 o'clock hour, Toby Mack. Next up, Cliff Richard with Faithful One Rent Collective, coming up this hour, Evergreen. Hillsong Worship, Brooke Ligidwood, their award-winning music. Can't believe it was, what, 8 years ago? 2018? Yeah. That they won the Grammy Award for that one. That's coming up. I find-

0: When dog-sitting Alfie for our family, I enjoyed walking him. I have one of those retractable leashes, so Alfie was free to roam and explore. But when I sensed he was in danger and I wanted him close, I'd retract the leash. He was not aware of why I was doing it, but he obediently stayed close. Actually, he didn't have a choice. I like to think that God has a protective hold on me, and when he wants me closer to him, I feel a tug, a nudge, a drawing to come close. I may not know why, and unlike Alfie, who's restrained by the leash, I have a choice to either ignore the tug or to obey and come closer. If you're feeling a tug right now, I encourage you to respond. There's a reason he wants you close. Mahara ki tō tātou atua, e tēnei rā. Remember God today. I'm Alison Shaw.
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Simple Gospel, United Pursuit, good evening. Rend Collective next with Evergreen. It's Sanctuary 21 after 8. I'm Kathy. Good to be with you. I am seriously thinking about getting an electric rug. I think that's what you call them, you know, those blankets that sort of heat up and you can be all cosy and warm, sort of like an electric blanket that you can cart around with you. It was a really wet, miserable day today, and we had the heating going. We started off with the heat pump and then switched over to the fire. And then, you know, I was sitting doing a bit of work and then thinking, oh, I still feel a bit chilly, and was thinking one of those electric rugs draped over my knee would be really, really good. So I don't know what your experience of those are, but anyway, I've thought about it before. I might have mentioned this before that I was thinking about it, but, you know, then life goes on and you forget. And now I'm remembering and rethinking.

You're listening to Sanctuary. We're a Christian radio station. Maybe today you're listening and you're not sure where you stand. Maybe you're on the fence, weighing it up. We believe that God isn't looking for perfection or a finished product. He's looking for a heart that's open to the possibility of Him. If you're feeling like the door is closed or you need to have it all figured out, here's a simple truth from Romans. If you confess with your mouth that Jesus is Lord and believe in your heart that God raised Him from the dead, you will be saved. If you're ready to step off that fence and see what happens, pray this: Jesus, I don't have all the answers, but I'm reaching out. I believe you are who you say you are. Come into my life, forgive my past, and show me how to follow you. Amen. No matter where you are on that journey, we're glad you're

song worship, Brooke Littlewood, and their award-winning song, What a Beautiful Name, took out the Grammy for Best Contemporary Christian Song in 2018, it was. 27 minutes to nine. Good evening, Kathy with you at Sanctuary. I'm sorting out lamps. I've painted these rooms in the house and sorted out and decluttered and everything's looking nice, but now I'm wanting to think about some lamps. Boy, there are lamps and lamps, and there's a real science and art to having lighting, isn't it? You know, do you want just one big bright light? Do you like mood lighting? Do you like dimmers? I like to be able to change the mood and atmosphere. That's why I like lights that you can dim. And I don't particularly like one big bright light in the centre of a ceiling. I like sort of lights and lamps in the corners. But then there's all sorts of lamps, and I've been back and forth to the light shops, and there might be a lamp that I like the look of, but then it doesn't do dimming. Or it's one of those lamps with a built-in LED lamp that basically once the LED goes, that's it. You've got to throw the whole lamp out, which seems such a waste to me. So I want lamps that I can change the bulb with. It's suddenly sort of all got very complicated.

0: the right name will get you into the right place. There's a name that is above all names, and that name is Jesus. When you begin to declare the name of Jesus in the context of your spiritual life, emotional life, mental life, relational life, financial life, you will begin to see miracles and breakthrough. Jesus turned water into wine. Jesus raised the dead. He healed the sick. And when you declare the name of Jesus, you will begin to see miracles. The name of Jesus is meant to be utilized in the kingdom. This name is your inheritance, and you have access to this name. It's Joshua Singh, and I want to help you grow in your walk with God. 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

0: Amy Grant, Vince Gill, Rock of Ages, 12 away from 9. Kathy with you at Sanctuary. I was mentioning just before I'm sorting out some lights for my newly, or lights and lamps for my newly painted room. And, oh, it's a mission and a real science and art getting that right. And it's not only the lights, it's light bulbs as well. I grew up in an era where it was sort of one light bulb that would do for all fittings. It was really simple. Now, it's highly complicated. I have to go to a light shop with a light bulb that's gone and have you got one of these? And I have no idea what one of these is, so I need to do a show and tell. Then I'm still sort of getting my head around and I kind of do old school thinking of, you know, I grew up with a 50 watt bulb or a 100 watt bulb or, you know, that sort of thing. But converting it, or when I see an LED bulb, I always ask the shop people, oh, what's that in the old normal light bulb? What's that equivalent to? I'm still sort of getting my head around that. And then we've got some downlights in the ceiling, and I thought if any one of those goes, I wouldn't know what to do or how to change it. I'd have to go help.
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0: 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They take a step, then an unknown sound ruins the moment. No kiwi, no picture.
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favourite city music hub, a room I thank God, in Israel Houghton, friend of God. 9:10, it is Sanctuary on a Tuesday night. Anyone just tuned in? Good to have your company. I'm Kathy. Greenland Māori Group next with Air Te Riki. Later on in the hour, Phil Wickham teaming up with Pat Barrett, Praise the Lord Forever. Worship Music also continuing with Shane and Shane, a praise to the Lord. This is Greenland Māori Group, Air Te Riki.

0: Money. It is an increasingly common issue for many of us. And as a result of tough economic times, money problems have been worsening for many families and individuals. There's fuel poverty, loss of earnings, unemployment, tax increases, price rises, and that is just naming a few. Some of us scrape by, whereas others fall into massive debt. It's a serious issue. But in all of this, there is hope. God is our rock, and we can trust Him to see us through even the bleakest of budgets. How do we know this? Because it's written. Isaiah 12, verse 4, "Trust in the Lord forever, for in the Lord God you have an everlasting rock." Exodus chapter 14, verse 13 to 14. "Do not be afraid. Stand firm and you will see the deliverance the Lord will bring you today. The Lord will fight for you. You need only to be still." 2 Corinthians chapter 9, verse 8. "And God is able to make all grace abound to you, so that in all things, at all times, having all that you need, you will abound in every good work." Encouragement from the Bible on Sanctuary.
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Horace Frank. I lift my hands. It's Sanctuary New Zealand's worship station. Good evening. 23 after 9. Phil Wickham, Pat Barrett next with Praise the Lord Forever. Still on the theme of praise, Shane and Shane with a beautiful vision of praise to the Lord the Almighty. Looking forward to that one. At the end of the month, end of July, Sanctuary's coming off its AM networks. The FM network won't be affected. It is the AM networks. And just really mindful that for some Sanctuary listeners, as we switch to digital, that's going to be a bit of a challenge to navigate. And we've been holding a series of workshops around the country, both North and South Islands, to help anyone navigate and how to go to digital and how to listen to Sanctuary online and through iHeartRadio, the Rema Media app, and also Freeview Channel 56, but that might be all new and unfamiliar for you. And we've got some workshops happening in Auckland this week and next week as well. So tomorrow the Sanctuary team going to be in East Auckland at the Eastgate Christian Centre between 10:30 and 11:30. So you're welcome to go along there. And don't be shy. 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So that's tomorrow, Eastgate Christian Centre, July the 8th, between 10:30 and 11:30. On Thursday, July the 9th, from 10 to 11:30 at Glenfield Baptist, that's in the North Shore. And next week, off to West Auckland, Te Atatū Community Centre, that's between 1 and 2:30. So check it out, yoursanctuary.nz.

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Brandon Lake, Gratitude 23 to 10 at Sanctuary Parachute Band. Next, I'm aware. One of my family members had a birthday yesterday, turned 13, and one of the presents they got was some fake stick-on nails. They were absolutely delighted with it, really long nails, not just with any old nail polish. They had all little sparkly diamante things on them and pretty patterns, and I thought, oh wow, I'd love to have nails like that. Totally useless though. I've on the odd occasion when there's been a wedding or something, one of the things I love to do as I dress up is go to a nail salon and get some fake nails, and I come out and I just keep admiring my nails and think, oh, I'd love to have a lifestyle to suit the nails. It doesn't quite work. They're totally useless for practical things, you know, like the garden, cooking meals, housework. I'll stick to my short nails, I think.

0: Last year's slips and floods destroyed some key bridges in the Coromandel area, creating some frustratingly long detours, something I personally had to experience. It gave me a new appreciation of the importance of bridges. Depending on the terrain, building a bridge is a highly skilled and often difficult process. The ability to build bridges is something we need in our relationships. When offences occur between us, it often takes time, great grace, and a willingness to forgive before reconciliation and loving relationships can be re-established. But as Jesus instructs in Matthew chapter 18, reconciliation is something we must strive to achieve. Is there a bridge you need to build with someone? How about starting the process today? As the Apostle Paul exhorts, it's our responsibility to do all we can to live at peace with each other. I'm June Dooney, and you can contact me on junedooney.com.
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They've lasted for a reason. 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Some are modern classics. Others were written centuries ago but are still widely sung today. Hymns for Today. 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So let your faith be strengthened and inspired. Hymns for Today. 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

0: a very intimate song, I think, don't you think? Darlene Cheek there with a hymn actually from the 19th century. My Jesus, I love thee. Really enjoy her take on it. It kind of draws you in and you can just feel the love and the closeness and the relationship, in this case, between Darlene and Jesus. And it was a 19th century hymn written by a guy by the name of William Ralph Featherston when he was 16 years old. Must have had an amazing heart for God. I was just trying to think, what was I doing at 16? Certainly not writing hymns, that's for sure. I think I was out tramping. Enjoying God's creation. You're with Sanctuary, New Zealand's worship station, 8 away from 10.
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0: Isaiah 55 verse 8. 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

and trust that passion and the Lord will provide has encouraged someone listening tonight as you're anxious about some sort of provision. The Lord will provide. Heard two from Called Out Music, an absolute classic, and their take on Shine, Jesus, Shine. It's amazing. I still remember when that first came out. It was huge, wasn't it? The March for Jesus, Graham Kendrick, and massive. And I've got lovely memories of my sons when they were younger singing that one. It was very singable. 6 minutes past 10 o'clock. Good to be with you, Kathy, keeping you company here on Sanctuary. Next up, Rich Mullins, The Love of God. Elevation worship with trust in God. Gonna hear too from Hayley Jones. A thankful and listen up for a beautiful version from Selah of Be Thou My Vision, one of my many favourites here on Sanctuary. Also, checking in on a Bible verse. We got one verse, one encouragement coming up also this hour. This is Rich Mullins.

0: A few years ago, a friend of mine gave me a mustard seed. It's very small, like a pinhead. I never put it in soil, otherwise I'd have a plant growing. Jesus used the illustration of the mustard seed to say if you leave it alone, it will do nothing. But if you plant it, it will grow into a big tree. He was talking about faith. If you put your faith in nothing and leave it, then nothing will happen. If you say faith doesn't work, then it won't work. But if you put your seed of faith into the right place, into God, into what He says, into what He's done for you, then growth will happen. Attitudes will change, circumstances will alter, prayers will be answered, and hope will arise in your heart. Plant your seed of faith in God's Word today.
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Thank you for the cross, Torren Wells. At Sanctuary, New Zealand's worship station, evening devotion. Next up, Aidan King, Benjamin William Hastings, Hollow Grave, Young and Free, Love Won't Let Me Down. Kathy with you, almost 20 minutes past 10, and it's time for One Verse, One Encouragement. Tonight's verse from Ecclesiastes chapter 3, verse 1. For everything, there's a season, a time for activity under heaven. And just looking at the seasons, the natural seasons of spring, summer, autumn, winter, and so too the seasons of our life, you know, childhood, adulthood, aging, and all the different activities in each of the stages. Some activities perhaps no longer being able to be done, but each season has its activity. And so too with the spiritual seasons, there's seasons of waiting, seasons of growth, seasons of loss, seasons of joy. And theologian Romano Guardini talks about, particularly as you get older, aging doesn't get easier, it actually gets more difficult. But the encouraging thing with aging, and also any winter season in our life, perhaps times of hardship, disappointment, slowing down, can actually become the very places where our faith grows the deepest. You know, and if you feel winter's coming, or you're in the middle of winter, so to speak, a winter season in your soul, the good news is it's not the last season. Actually, the last season will be spring, the springtime of the resurrection. And I think there's hope woven throughout the book of Ecclesiastes, and thinking about whatever season you might be in today, it isn't the whole story. God is present in every season of our lives, and because of Christ, winter never has the final word. Spring always.

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Elevation Worship, Trust in God. Good evening. 28 minutes to 11 o'clock. Up next, Hillsong Worship, You Are Holy. Going to hear two from Hayley Jones with Thankful. Anyone checked out Sanctuary on Freeview yet? We've had some feedback from some listeners and they're really enjoying it and appreciating it. Channel 56. So you can sit there, have your telly on and enjoy Sanctuary. Channel 56. If you haven't checked it out yet, do so. Let us know.

0: This is Susie Holt with Chocolate and God. In Job 8 it says, "He will yet fill your mouth with laughter and your lips with shouting." I know firsthand how life can sometimes become overwhelming to the point where you seem to forget how to laugh. Everything becomes serious everywhere you turn, and it can begin to weigh heavy on your heart. When you get to that point, it's time to find a way to lighten up. When life begins to weigh you down, it's difficult to see God in your circumstances because you become so focused on the problem, you miss hearing His voice and seeing His hand on your life. If you're feeling that way today, it's time to take a break from all that's weighing you down and ask God to help you to lighten up a little and focus on Him. God wants to fill your mouth with laughter, your heart with joy, and your lips with shouting today. Ladies, let's do something together and take the 30-day challenge and be in the Word every day. 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

0: It's one of those songs, hymns here on Sanctuary, that I never get enough of. We've got other versions of it too that we play here on Sanctuary. Love that one. Be thou my vision. It's a prayer, isn't it, really? And always feel my spirits lifted with that one. Love it. It's an ancient, beautiful prayer and hymn. 10:45, it's Sanctuary.
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0: It's your sanctuary, yoursanctuary.nz. 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
1: Matthew 28, verse 18. 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
6: People said I'd never be anything. They said I was too broken. They said I had too many scars.

0: People said I was too broken. But God said something different. He said he'd take me with my bruises and my scars. He never said life would be easy. It can still be tough. But I know this. I've got hope.
1: Sanctuary.
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taking a moment and thinking about God, His goodness, and what we're grateful to God for. Elevation Worship. Kicking off the 11 o'clock hour, we are messengers. Everything comes alive. Sanctuary, New Zealand's worship station.

Just after 11:30, some thoughts on Well Pleased on our daily devotional word for you today. That's coming up just after 11:30. Bethel Music, Martin Smith coming up also with Love of My Life. Going to hear from Elevation Worship in Chandler with Alleluia and at Ease's a version of a beautiful hymn called Leaning on the Everlasting Arms of God. That's coming up just a little bit before midnight. A bit of pottery now with Helen Baylor, the Potter's Hand.

0: Lion Rock at Piha Beach is an iconic landmark. When you drive to Piha, the first glimpse of Lion Rock is from the top of the hill looking down, and the view is spectacular. However, as you get nearer to the beach and closer to Lion Rock, you get an idea of its actual size. The closer you are to it, the bigger it becomes. During a difficult time in my life, I drove out to Piha, and sitting in the sand dunes near Lion Rock, the words of Psalm 61 came to mind. When my heart grows faint, lead me to the rock that is higher than I. God was reminding me that He was higher, bigger, and stronger than what I was facing. It gave me reassurance and fresh perspective. The closer we get to God, the bigger He becomes. Maybe this is a word for you today. Mahalo ki tō tātou atua e tēnei rā. Remember God today. I'm Alison Shaw.
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Then Christ came, mercy me. Cathy with you, good evening. Sanctuary, how's the worship music going tonight? You're enjoying it? Good. 22 minutes past 11, and next up, Ceci Winans, Worthy of It All, going to hear two from United with a Wonder. It is good to have your company on Sanctuary. Time for a prayer from the past, and this one from Clement of Alexandria, his era 150 AD to 215 AD. He was a Christian convert and a very clever man, and this is one of his prayers. Heavenly Father, we beg you to help and defend us, deliver the oppressed, pity the insignificant, raise the fallen, show yourself to the needy, heal the sick, bring back those of your people who've gone astray, feed the hungry, lift the weak, take off the prisoners' chains, and may every nation come to know that you are alone are God, that Jesus Christ is your child, and we are your people, the sheep that you pasture. Amen.

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0: Listening to Chris Tomlin worship music here on Sanctuary on your Tuesday night. Chris Tomlin, good father. Just gone 25 minutes to midnight. Sanctuary, New Zealand's worship station. More music in a moment with One Sonic Society, Never Once, an Elevation Worship Chandler with Alleluia. But first, some thoughts on Well Pleased on our daily devotional word for you today.
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2: Isaiah 42, 1-4 is a prophecy about Jesus. Here is my servant, whom I uphold, my chosen one in whom I delight. God's words, way back in the Old Testament, mirror the words that he spoke at Jesus' baptism. This is my beloved son, in whom I am well pleased. That's in Matthew 3, 17. So God spoke words about Jesus in Isaiah, a book written about 700 years before Jesus came to earth. Then he confirmed those prophetic words as Jesus stepped into the water of the Jordan and was baptized as a symbol of officially starting his mission. And here's more of God's amazingness in the story. The words in Isaiah were written in Hebrew, and Matthew is written in Greek. The words used for I am pleased, I delight in the two languages, ratsa in Hebrew and adokio in Greek, translate to the same thing, to be really, really pleased with someone or something. More than that, both the Hebrew and the Greek words have a super specific undertone. As well as meaning to be pleased, the words both mean something along the lines of to restore or to be resolved. They both talk of redemption. God's heart is to show us over and over again that Jesus stepped into this messy, troubled world precisely for redemption, to restore our relationship with him. The Bible speaks of that from start to finish. So what now? A practical task for today. How can you bring some peace and restoration for someone whose life is a bit messy right now?
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0: You know, I've learned in life that we better tackle offense before it tackles us. Offense often comes as a very small seed. It invites itself from the back door into our homes, takes a seat and doesn't really talk much. And when people appear in your home, all of a sudden you start to get agitated. This is a bit of a figurative imagination of mine, but I want you to realize that only God can truly give you the strength to overcome offense. The enemy often wants to offend God's children because he wants to disrupt their peace. Offense is actually so dangerous because it puts a fence around your mind, your soul, your emotions. So what you need to do in this season is to demolish the fences around you with the Spirit of God and through revelation and love and open your heart to him. The reality is that you need the Holy Spirit, and by inviting his work in your heart, things begin to work. It's Joshua Singh, and I want to help you grow in your walk with God. So let's connect at joshuasingh.com.
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0: Sanctuary, New Zealand's worship station at ease, leaning on the everlasting arms of God. Nine away from midnight, Gary Hoopfleet along after midnight to keep you company. Thank you for yours tonight. Hope you enjoyed the worship music. And if you're about to toddle off to bed, I hope you have a good night's sleep. Look forward to joining you on evening devotion here on Sanctuary from 7 o'clock tomorrow evening. Tonight's thought I'll leave you with from, mentioned a prayer of the pastor of his just earlier in the hour, Clement of Alexandria, an early Christian theologian. And this is one of his thoughts. Prayer is happy company with God. Take care. God bless. Catch you tomorrow.
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8: From the Word.
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And a very good morning to you. I'm Gary. Welcome along to my part of the program on Sanctuary, the middle of the week. Man, there's been a bit of rain over the last couple of days. Hopefully it has started to ease up a little bit. It's always the way though, isn't it? The school holidays and it rains. It's happened again. Hey, thank you for having me listen. I've got some wonderful praise and music lined up for you over the next few hours. I hope you can spend some time with me this morning. And if there's a particular song or hymn that I can play for you, 8168, that's the short form text number. Just make sure that the first word in your message is Sanctuary. And I'll see what I can do. If there's a song that you'd like to hear, maybe I can play it for you.

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Nicole Norderman and you are my all in all. It is 20 past midnight. I saw a little something headed up, "It's strange," and this is what it says. "It's strange how $20 feels like a lot when you're giving it to God, but so little when you're shopping. It's strange how 2 hours at church can feel long, but 2 hours watching a movie just flies by. And it's strange how reading one chapter of the Bible feels difficult, but finishing a novel feels easy. And it's strange how quickly we share gossip, but how we hesitate to share God's word. And it's strange, is it not, how easily we trust what the world says, yet question what God says." Well, maybe it's not that we don't have enough time. Maybe we've simply given our hearts to different things. Yeah, truth there.

0: grief. We all have to face it one day, and the loss of a loved one can really take its toll on us. So it's no wonder that when grief sets in, life is put on hold, and even the simplest of tasks can become overwhelming. But in your loss, there is help. God can bring you through. How do we know this? Because it is written, Nehemiah 8 verse 10, "Do not grieve, for the joy of the Lord is your strength." Matthew 11 verse 25 to 30, "Come to me, all who are weary and burdened, and I will give you rest. Take my yoke upon you and learn from me. For I am gentle and humble in heart, and you will find rest for your souls. For my yoke is easy and my burden is light." 2 Thessalonians chapter 2 verse 16 through to 17. "Now may our Lord Jesus Christ himself and God our Father, who loved us and by his grace gave us eternal comfort and wonderful hope, comfort you and strengthen you in every good thing you do and say." Encouragement from the Bible on Sanctuary.
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0: of God.
1: Brandon Lake and Phil Wickham. Thank you, Jesus. And the love of God. It is 25 to 1. Now, if you are thinking that you might like to read a psalm this morning, go and read Psalm 124. There's a wonderful gospel song, If It Had Not Been, that's based on Psalm 124. I'll let you read it. It's really, really good.

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House Fires Unto Your Name, for that Erica Nelson with Fairest Lord Jesus, a beautiful old hymn. Heading towards 10 to 1. Yes, I did read out a little something called It Is Strange, and this is what the first couple of things said. It's strange how $20 feels a lot when you're giving it to God, but so little when shopping. And it's strange how 2 hours at church can feel long, but 2 hours watching a movie flies by. The sad thing is that I can relate to both of those things. That's a bit disappointing, isn't it?

0: The first thing I do when I wake each morning is check the time. Time is the engine that drives our day. Each of us have been allotted 24 hours. Yet how we utilize our time differs greatly. Hours can be too easily wasted in mindless activity, or they can be harnessed to produce a legacy that will bless multitudes. The book of Proverbs instructs us to learn the lesson of the ants, that is, be diligent and become wise. None of us know how long our life's clock will tick, but as we take time each morning to commit our day to God, we can have confidence that our times are in His hands and that He will direct us. Our responsibility is to make that commitment. Is that something you did today? If not, do it now. I'm June Dooney, and you can contact me on junedooney.com.
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0: 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They take a step, then an unknown sound ruins the moment. 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

Ali Limebeer and Rest on Us. Before that, Matt Redman and the Father's Song, just on 10 past one. Having a drama or two with my feet at the moment, so I had to go and see a podiatrist yesterday, and you sort of sit there and you sort of think, okay, let's have some conversation. So I said to Helen, her name is Helen, are you enjoying the FIFA World Cup? And she looked at me and she said, no, I've got nothing to do. I don't like it. I don't understand the game. But then she went on to say, but I did watch New Zealand playing because I thought that I should. But as far as football's concerned, no, not even vaguely interested. Only one game for her starts with R, rugby. And there's only one team that she follows starts with A, the All Blacks. Go, Helen.

and condemnation grips my heart. And Satan tempts me to

Life can feel a little hectic at times, whether it's managing the kids, deadlines, or battling traffic. It's nice to know that at the end of the day, you can wind down with evening devotion with Kathy Jenke. Tune in for inspirational music and spiritual encouragement, where faith, hope, and love are explored through reflections, scripture, prayer, and conversation. 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Weeknights 7 to midnight. It's your evening devotion.

I was talking a moment or two ago that Helen, my podiatrist lady, wasn't even vaguely interested in football, so she wouldn't have heard about yesterday's news where Donald Trump allegedly rang the boss of the FIFA Football Association and suggested he might like to revisit the handing out of a red card to an American player. If it had stood, meant that the American player couldn't have played in yesterday's quarterfinal match between Belgium and the United States. Well, apparently whatever Donald said to him, and he said he was just suggesting that somebody should go and have a wee look, the card was rescinded, the guy played, and did it make any difference? Belgium thumped the United States 4-1. Everybody that I've spoken to about it has gone, yep, well, that's justice.

0: This is Susie Holt with Chocolate and God. From Exodus 36, it says, "Every craftsman in whom the Lord has put skill and intelligence to know how to do any work in the construction of the sanctuary shall work in accordance with all that the Lord has commanded." God placed the skill and intelligence in these people to know how to do what they were called to do. What about you? Do you think it is a mere coincidence that you are called to do what you are doing and that you have the talent to do it? Or maybe right now you are doing something like these people were and you are wandering in the wilderness trying to survive, wondering if you will ever get to use your skills again. If God has called you to do something, He has already placed the ability in you to do it. So trust Him to see it through. Don't allow fear to stand between you and the will of God for your life. Ladies, let's do something together and take the 30-day challenge and be in the Word every day. Join my friend Janet for her daily devotional. 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
1: Harborside Worship and Chasing You. It is a 2:15. Next week is Digital Week here on Sanctuary. It is amazing how things have changed over the last few years. Well, last few years, maybe last 10 years, maybe last 20 years. Go back, though, to the 1950s and 60s, if you can go back that far. And AM radio's all the go. And transistor radios were wonderful little prezzies to get. And things have moved on from there. We've gone AM to FM. We went from records to cassettes, from cassettes to CDs. And now, of course, everything is online. No need even to have a record collection or a CD collection anymore, which is a bit of a shame, really. I've still got probably 50 or 60 CDs, my very, very favourite CDs of all time. I just can't bear to say goodbye to them. However, having said that, next week is Digital Week here on Sanctuary, and an opportunity to find out about the different ways that, for example, you can now listen digitally to Sanctuary, because come August the 1st, no longer on the AM network, which is a bit upsetting for a lot of us. But we've got to move on, don't we? And next week, it's all about learning how to do that. Smart speakers. How you can talk to a piece of equipment and tell it to turn on the radio is completely and utterly beyond me. But by the end of next week, I'll have it nailed.
2: My car had to be taken to its maker to be corrected. It was a fault of the manufacturer. All cars of the same make had to be brought in. The area of the car at fault was taken apart and put right and put together again. And I was able to enjoy driving it once more without any fear of problems arising. Isn't that like our lives? We function as best as we can, living right, loving others, serving God, and then something comes up in our mind. When praying or in church, singing praise or reading the Bible, a fault that needs to be dealt with so we can function correctly and beautifully again and bring pleasure to our Maker and blessing to others. So when He lets us know the fault, let's cooperate. Go to Him, repent, and follow Him again with renewed faith and a thankful heart.

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Such a wonderful singer and such beautiful music. Charity Gale, I Speak Jesus, and to begin the 2 o'clock hour, United Pursuit with Will Reagan and Lay It All Down.

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1: There's no avoiding it. 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But humility doesn't mean low self-esteem. 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It just means not focusing on ourselves. As Lewis puts it, real humility is not thinking less of ourselves, it's thinking about ourselves less.
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I don't know if you're familiar with the cartoonist Matt, but he is really, really funny. And I would imagine that he is not alone. There are many people who are not even vaguely interested in the FIFA World Cup that's on at the moment. And the cartoonist Matt puts it this way. And the cartoon is of a man at the reception area of the dental practice. And underneath it, the words, "I'd like to have root canal surgery at 1 o'clock on Monday, please, to distract me from the game." How good is that?

0: gift that I treasure is the gift of God's forgiveness, so undeserved and yet so freely given. It's there for the asking, and He keeps on giving. Guilt and regret can be a heavy burden, one that we struggle under or try to escape from, but it doesn't have to be that way. God invites us to come to Him, to admit what we have or haven't done, to be honest, to tell Him we're sorry and to ask for His forgiveness. And it's then we experience His grace, His undeserved favor, paid for by the cross of Calvary. He wipes our slate clean. He holds no record of wrongs. And in doing so, He removes the burden of guilt. 1 John 1 says, "Confess your sins to God, and He is faithful and just to forgive and to cleanse us." You can experience that gift of forgiveness today. Mahara ki tō tātou atua e tēnei rā. Remember God today. I'm Alison Shaw.
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It is just after 2:30. Sometime in the next half hour or so, if it hasn't happened already, the new episode of Veritour Man, the podcast, will be released. My guest this week, Sheridan Voysey, talking about friendship. Now, I don't know how many friends you've got, and you've got to define what a friend is, and that's part of the conversation with Sheridan a wee bit later this morning. He suggests if you've only got a handful of friends, literally as in just four or five, you may in fact be on the right track. But if, for example, you look and you say, well, Gary, I've got 1,463 Facebook friends, go me, Sheridan suggests that maybe they're not friends at all. And the question that he asks is, who is it that you could call at this time of the morning, at 2:30 on a Wednesday morning, who would be happy to hear from you and would be happy to hear what's going on in your life? Maybe that's the definition of a true friend. It's a really interesting podcast. I hope you'll have a wee listen. 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Very interesting. My interview with Sheridan Voysey on A Very Tall Man, the podcast, released, if not now, certainly in the next 10 minutes or so. Hopefully, he said.

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0: From Abundant Life Church in England and Fire, before that, Bart Miller with Precious Lord Take My Hand. Now, he's the lead singer of Mercy Me, and normally the band Mercy Beam would be involved in his recordings, but somewhere along the track, he thought he'd have a little go by himself, and it was suggested that he put together an album of his favourite hymns. So what he did was he went back over all the years, growing up in Sunday school, youth group, and then sort of wrote down a list of the songs, narrowed it down to 8 or 9, and he thought he would record them. But he didn't record them the way that he used to listen to them as a child. And that version of Precious Lord, Take My Hand is an example of that. It's a great album. If you're a Bart Millard fan, you'll like it. If you're a fan of the old hymns of the faith, you'll love it. It's 2:45.
1: From the rising of the morning to the falling of the night, there's a hallelujah story.

0: It is imperative to confront offense proactively before it gains a stronghold over you. Offense begins very small, like a small seed, subtly and quietly enters the premises of your heart. And once it takes root, it can swiftly escalate, causing agitation and frustration and disunity in your relationships. Overcoming offense requires divine strength, as only God can provide. And the reality is that the enemy often targets God's children with offense, seeking to disrupt their peace. And the danger of offense is that it builds fences and erects barriers around us, hindering our relationships and obstructing our spiritual growth. So my friend, to counteract this threat, we must rely on the power of the Holy Spirit. We must invite Him in our hearts, in our minds, in our souls. And we must seek forgiveness, and we must seek reconciliation, and we must break down the fences that separate us, because we are God's children. It's Joshua Singh, and I want to help you grow in your walk with God. So let's connect at joshuasingh.com.
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Cody Carnes and Christ Be Magnified, the Desperation Band with Rescue. Good morning, just after 10 past three. Could I please read again the few words that I shared last night about when you've no words left for prayer? This is what I read out. In that moment, just whisper, God, I don't know. I don't know why this is happening. I don't know how much longer I can carry this. I don't know which path to take, and I don't know how to heal from this pain. I don't know what tomorrow will bring, but you know. You know every tear I've cried. You've known every silent battle I've fought. You know the plans that you have for my life, even when I can't see them. So today, at this time of the morning, 10 past three, I surrender what I cannot understand into your hands. I choose to trust you, even when I don't have the answers, because your wisdom is greater than my confusion. Your love is stronger than my fears. Amen. Amen.

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There it is, Sanctuary, New Zealand's worship station. Why would you listen any other way?

I like it when we sing that at church. It's just a beautiful song, isn't it? Michelle Toombs, and There Is a Redeemer. Before that, Bethel Music with Martin Smith and Hannah McClure from the McClure family and Love of My Life. Well, believe it or not, the middle of the week, Wednesday morning, and already just after 20 past 2. No, 20 past 3. The word is

0: love music. I love singing songs, playing songs, even writing songs, especially when those songs are about God's love for me, my love for Him, our relationship and how that relationship affects the way I see life and the way I live life. But I need to realize that singing songs, love songs to God, in and of itself is not worship. Hopefully, singing love songs to God is one of many different expressions of worship that flow out of my life as it is surrendered at the foot of the cross. Music can be a wonderful expression of worship, but my life surrendered in worship is what is required. I'm Grant Norsworthy with Word and Song.
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Pope Dast and Peace Be Still. It is 25 to 4. Hands up if you remember electric frying pans. Now, they were a thing, was maybe 20, 25 years ago, and everybody had an electric frying pan. Then everybody bought a bread maker, until every sort of recycling shop has got them now. Then we went into rice cookers, and then there were the crock pots. And now we've got those air fryer things. What is going to be next? Apparently, there are some houses being built, and I don't know whether this is true or not, some houses being built that don't have kitchens in the way that we've known kitchens in the past. They don't have an oven anymore. They've got a wee sink. That's just about it. And then room for maybe an air fryer and a crock pot and a plug for the jug. Surely that can't be right.

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And Where Do You Find God? 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

Austin French and the Freedom Hymn. Apparently, it is true. There are houses, some houses being built that will no longer have kitchens in them in the way that you know them, the way that your mum knew them, and the way that your grandmother definitely knew them. Man, times are a-changing.

0: When as children my mother promised to do something, we knew she would keep it, even when it wasn't convenient. This is true of God's promises. Every promise recorded in Scripture will come to pass. They may not be fulfilled in the time or way we expect, but when conditions are right, we can know with certainty they will be fulfilled. God promised to bring the Israelites into the Promised Land. Sadly, 10 of the 12 men who spied out the land were so overawed by the huge giants, they forgot God's amazing defeat over Pharaoh and drew back in disbelief. Are you holding on to promises that seem impossible to be fulfilled? Don't be like the 10 spies. Recognize God has the ability to achieve what He promises. 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I'm June Dooney, and you can contact me on junedooney.com.
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Elevation Worship and I Know a Name. John Wilds together with Bethel Music and You're Worthy of My Praise, and then montaged into As the Deer Pants for the Water. So lovely to hear that. It's just on 8 minutes past four. I don't know if you've been watching telly over the last couple of days or so, but we've had a wee bit of snow. And of course, when that happens for the first or the second time of the year, the TV people all race out and take pictures of people building snowmen. And you've got to also take a picture and a photo and maybe some video of some tourists from overseas. And of course, you've got the two Japanese tourists who've never, ever seen snow before, and they just can't believe it and they think it's the most wonderful thing in the world. But it is kind of nice, because even though these are people in their like 30s and 40s, the look on their face is just like so childlike. Can you remember the very first time that you saw snow and were able to go out and play in it? I can't.

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0: Oscar Ironside and Hope for a Living. I've been thinking of it. I think the first time that I ever saw snow, I would have been maybe 4 years old. And my dad was a teacher at Fairlie District High School, which is, you know, up the road from Timaru on your way to Tekapo. And we lived there for a couple of years. And it could get pretty cold there. And it seems to me that that's where I first saw snow. That's my memory of it anyway.
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I hear that, and I want to stand up and go to the front. Amy Grant, and Softly and Tenderly. It's one of those songs that evangelists would often use, and it's just kind of like, it's quite an emotional song, really, but the words, amazing. I can remember Billy Graham was told once that people were just coming forward because of the emotion of the hymn at the end. So at the next evangelistic meeting, which was like the next night, it was in London, I think, he didn't have any music, and just as many people went forward. But I kind of get it. I mean, there is emotion involved, especially with a song as beautiful as that.

0: This is Susie Holt with Chocolate and God. In Deuteronomy 6, it says, "Hear, O Israel, the Lord our God, the Lord is one. You shall love the Lord your God, and these words that I command you today shall be on your heart. You shall teach them diligently to your children, and shall talk of them when you sit in your house, and when you walk by the way, and when you lie down, and when you rise." How seriously do you really take the word of God? How much do you dwell on what he says? I know we all take God's word seriously to a degree, but somehow I don't feel as though we dwell on it the way we should. So are you a dabbler in the word? Is there more room for focus? We are all consumed with our everyday lives, and I know how out of control some days can be, but it's time to be intentional in spending time alone with God. Ladies, let's do something together and take the 30-day challenge and be in the word every day. 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

Yep, Phil Wickham, and Sunday is coming, and he is coming soon. My guest last week on A Very Tall Man, the podcast, was Ashley Church. He's written a book called Prophecy Shock, and it was a wee bit controversial because Ashley's got pretty strong views on what he thinks is going to happen, and he lays it all out in the book. And I had a bit of a chat with him and sort of posed the question to him, why is it, Ashley, that you think that you're the only person who knows exactly what's going to happen with regards to the last days? And he went to great pains to say, no, he didn't actually know the exact hour of the day because the Bible says that, we don't know that. But he said there are signs, and then he sort of went through them. And it was really, really interesting to listen to what he had to say. My friend Chris listened to the podcast, and he called me to say that he found it confronting because he said that he hadn't given it a lot of thought. And he felt that after listening to the podcast, he had to give it some thought. It is an interesting subject. Where do you sit on the second coming, the tribulation, the mark of the beast? When do you think all that's going to happen, if you think it's going to happen at all? A really interesting chat with Ashley Church on A Very Tall Man, the podcast. That's last week. This week, in fact, just released in the last hour or two, my guest is Sheridan Voysey. And talking about friendship, how many friends do you have? And how good are they? Are they friends that have been with you for days, weeks, months, years? Or are they Facebook friends? And here's the question, are Facebook friends real friends? A Very Tall Man, the podcast. Get it wherever you get your podcast from, Apple or Spotify, or you can listen to it via our website, yoursanctuary.nz.

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We're a Christian radio station. Maybe today you're listening and you're not sure where you stand. Maybe you're on the fence weighing it up. We believe that God isn't looking for perfection or a finished product. He's looking for a heart that's open to the possibility of Him. If you're feeling like the door is closed or you need to have it all figured out, here's a simple truth from Romans. If you confess with your mouth that Jesus is Lord and believe in your heart that God raised Him from the dead, you will be saved. If you're ready to step off that fence and see what happens, pray this. Jesus, I don't have all the answers, but I'm reaching out. I believe you are who you say you are. Come into my life, forgive my past, and show me how to follow you. Amen. No matter where you are on that journey, we're glad you're

It's just the loveliest thing when you hear a family singing together, the Katinas, because the harmony all of a sudden kind of makes sense. I have four cousins and they often sing together and it is really lovely. And I just thought, well, why didn't I get together with my two brothers and sister and have a bit of a singing group? I don't know why we never gave it any thought. My dad, well, he had a lovely voice, just a rough passage out, but it was my mum who could really sing. But I'm not too sure whether, you know, that gift sort of went down to the kids. I'm not sure. I don't think I've ever heard either of my brothers or my sister sing a solo. I don't think so.

Isn't having a baby a very joyful occasion? You may have a baby with you right now. You hold, feed, change, wash, play with, talk to, and you might even sing to baby. It's been born into a natural family. It's loved by everyone in that family. Jesus talked about being born again into a spiritual family and becoming a child of God. And we must be born again. Jesus said so. The angels have a party when it happens to one person. How then do we do it? We pray. Lord Jesus, I confess that I am a sinner and apart from you. I ask you now to forgive me and make me one of your children, so I am born again into your family. Thank you, Lord, for your amazing love. Did you mean it? Well then, welcome to the family.

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4: 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All of us, like sheep, have strayed away. We have left God's paths to follow our own. Yet the Lord laid on him the sins of us all.
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Now, I don't know whether you deliberately set your alarm for just after 5 o'clock or not. I hope you did, because I wanted to play that, because I thought it would be just such a wonderful way to wake up. Sela, and a beautiful version of Yet Not I, But Through Christ in Me. So lovely to hear it. Morning, it is just on 5:10. It is Wednesday morning. It's the 8th of the month already. I've got a word that I suspect that you've never heard before. Like, it's a, I think it's a made-up word, but apparently it's a thing. I'll share it with you in a moment. You can write it down and you can drop it into the conversation a wee bit later this morning. Give me a minute.

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2: It is 5:15. Okay, here is the word that I suspect you'll have never heard before, unless you are like a 12-year-old. The word is slow maxing. Do you know what slow maxing is? Well, it's a noun, and it is internet slang, apparently, for optimizing your life by doing less, prioritizing calm, balance, and meaningful moments instead of rushing through them. That's called slow maxing, according to the internet. In our family, we know that is dusking. It's a Dutch thing, apparently. Many people in Holland, when it gets to 10, 15 minutes or so before the setting of the sun, deliberately go and sit outside on chairs aimed towards the sunset and do nothing else but watch it. And I think that's probably the old school version of slow maxing. But there you go. You can drop that into the conversation a wee bit later today.

Jeremy Kemp and The Way. It's after 20 past five. I would imagine it might be 10 years, maybe 12, 13 years ago that I met my guest who is on A Very Tall Man, the podcaster this week, for the very first time. His name's Sheridan Voysey. He was a radio announcer in Australia, sort of a talkback host, but his wife got a fantastic job in the United Kingdom, so he went with her to the UK and had to find himself another job. And what he's ended up doing is starting a not-for-profit group called The Friendship Lab. Really, really interesting guy. He was interesting back then and he's even more interesting now. And the studies that he's been doing of late have to do around friends. How many do we have? How many should we have? And what actually defines a friend? And part of all of that comes about because the stats floating around that suggest that one in four of us does not have a good friend. And one in five of us feels lonely because of our lack of friends. And then, of course, there's the whole Facebook thing. Are Facebook friends really friends? How do you define them? And he goes into some detail into the number of friends that we should actually have. In my chatting with him, I suggested that I only had like two or three like really close friends. And he nodded and said, that was about right. I thought, oh, I thought I was like missing out. Apparently not. It's a really, well, I think it's a really interesting chat. A Very Tall Man, the podcast. My guest is Sheridan Voysey. It's released now wherever you get your podcast from, Apple or Spotify. Or if you'd rather, you can listen to it via yoursanctuary.nz. Guys, click on the links and look for A Very Tall Man, the podcast.

0: What a delight it was to welcome a new granddaughter this month. The anticipation of the birth and the thrill when she arrived makes me marvel at God's handiwork, her little hands and feet, her features so fearfully and wonderfully made. A new life, a new beginning, full of potential and promise. God is the author of new. 2 Corinthians 5:17 says, if anyone is in Christ, they are a new creation. The old has passed away, the new has come. Maybe you're feeling like there's not much new going on in your life right now. But let me remind you, He not only gives us new life, but a new day, a new year, a new season, a new song. And there's new mercies every morning. This fills me with hope and expectation. How about you? Mahara ki tō tātou atua e tēnei rā. Remember God today. I'm Alison Shaw.
1: Non-stop worship on Sanctuary.

Tim Neufeld and This I Believe, his version, the musical version of the Apostles' Creed. And some churches read it out, you know, collectively every couple of weeks. And I guess if you wanted to, you could narrow it down to just three words. So rather than that whole Apostles' Creed thing, you could narrow it down to three words. And what would those three words be? The answer, Jesus is Lord.

0: Elevation Worship, and worthy is your name. A wee bit earlier this morning, I read out a prayer that you could pray if you don't know what to pray. And interestingly enough, I should have prayed the word for today about 5 minutes or so ago, nearly forgot. And today's subject is on prayer and praying for all occasions and on all occasions.
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2: Maybe prayer isn't our immediate response to every situation. We're not the only ones. Anything from self-consciousness to simply forgetting can mean we miss out on praying when it's the smartest thing to do. James has a few things to say about praying. Check out James chapter 5, verses 13 to 18. His first thought is to pray when things are rough. That is one a lot of us can do. In fact, it can be easy to do most of our praying only when things go wrong. It's understandable, but panic prayers shouldn't be the extent of our talking to God time. James knows that, and he immediately counterbalances it with an instruction to sing praises to God when we're happy. This shows a fundamental truth about prayer. It's okay to go with what you feel. We can't put on a front with God. Struggling? Tell God, ask Him to help you. Happy? Tell God and ask Him to be in that too. James then helpfully goes on to tell us to find people to pray for us when we're feeling poorly, and to pray for each other in accountability chats. Let's pray for others and get them to pray for us. Learning to pray can take time, but getting into the habit of touching base with God, whether it's feeling good or feeling bad, will make our day look different. So what now? Habits are formed by repeating choices, so set up reminders every day for the next week to pray at specific times. Try to include prayer with others in that too.
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0: Consumed by Fire and Hill to Die On, if you've just woken up. Good morning, it is 9 minutes to six, and the hymn that I played about 5 minutes before Consumed by Fire was a beautiful version of the hymn Hallelujah, What a Saviour, and it was recorded and sung by Chris Rice. Thank you for listening to my part of the program on Sanctuary this morning. Welcome to the middle of the week, the news, the weather, the sport a few moments away, and then it's the breakfast show with Nerida and Lee.
1: The more one remains in the past, the more distant the prospect of a fulfilling future becomes. Dwelling on events that have just gone by detracts you from the vital task of shaping tomorrow. 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It's Joshua Singh, and I want to help you grow in your walk with God. 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

0: 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They take a step, then an unknown sound ruins the moment. No kiwi, no picture.
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5: In this update, another wet morning for Marlborough and North Canterbury residents. Heavy rain warnings are in place for parts of the region. Multiple Kaikoura residents were asked to evacuate due to flooding and to not return home overnight. Meanwhile, several campers in Blenheim had to be moved to higher ground. Most of State Highway 1 closed overnight, as well as parts of State Highway 63 and 6. Economists are divided over whether the Reserve Bank should hike the official cash rate today. The Central Bank's releasing its latest OCR decision at 2 p.m. Shock from a victim's advocate over the need to reinvestigate dozens of sexual abuse and child protection cases due to management concerns. More than 50 cases overseen by one senior police officer, understood by RNZ to be Detective Inspector Kevin Verry, are being looked into again. Prince Harry and six others have lost their High Court privacy case in the UK against the publisher of the Daily Mail and Mail on Sunday. That's news.
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5: In sport, Egypt are on course for a major upset at the Football World Cup. They lead defending champions Argentina 2-0 late in their round of 16 match in Atlanta. To the conclusion of pool play at the Junior Rugby World Championship in Georgia on Sky Sport.
7: A full time in Kitaisi. It is New Zealand who will top Pool B. Much too good for the Italians today.
5: The New Zealand under-20s have rebounded from conceding early to beat Italy 45-15 and wrap up pool play unbeaten. Coco Gauff believes she's turned a corner in her tennis career after reaching the Wimbledon semi-finals for the first time. The seventh seed has come from a set down to beat fellow American Jessica Pegula in the quarterfinals. That's sport. I'm Jodie Gill.
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9: Good morning, here's your weather forecast for today. Northland to Waitomo, including Coromandel and the Bay of Plenty. Showers, some heavy and possibly thundery with hail about the Coromandel and Barrier Island areas. Contracting to Northland this morning. Gisborne and Hawke's Bay, scattered showers, possibly heavy, turning to rain in Hawke's Bay for the afternoon. Taranaki to Manawatu, including the central high country. Cloud increasing, rain developing from Taranaki southwards this morning. A late shower too for Taupō and Taurinui. Horowhenua to Wellington and Wairarapa. Rain heavy at times in Wairarapa. Southerlies rising to gale in Wellington this evening, gusting to 120 kilometres in exposed places. Marlborough and Canterbury, periods of rain possibly heavy in Marlborough. Nelson also Buller to Fiordland, mostly fine but cloudy periods in Nelson and Buller. And finally, Otago and Southland, rain spreading inland this morning and snow to 500 metres, easing from the south later.
4: From the Word.
1: Acts 17 verse 11. And the people of Berea were more open-minded than those in Thessalonica, and they listened eagerly to Paul's message. They searched the scriptures day after day to see if Paul and Silas were teaching the truth.
4: Sanctuary, New Zealand's worship station.

and she's going to rest up for a couple of days. So look after yourself, sister, and see you in a couple of days. Yes, so this is the Morning Sanctuary with just myself holding in the fort. It is the season for bugs around, so many million ounces are dropping like flies, but I'm holding in here, and it's going to be a good show. I can assure you of that. So coming up later, we have lots of good stuff for you in the show. Just moving over here. We will be playing the Wake Up Shake Up. And this is a game where we wake up your grey matter just before 7. And the question today is related to Noah. Also, we'll be looking at a statue of a place of prayer around the world. And I picked this one because I thought Brazil would still be in the World Cup, but they've gone out, so I'll still do it. We'll be looking at Christ the Redeemer in Rio there. And also, up next, get your Bibles out. We'll be looking at the book of Isaiah. That's coming after this song. This is May Angles and Never Wanna Go Back.

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Bethel Music, lovely song, The Blood of God. Quarter past six, time now for the Verse of the Day, which is sponsored by the Bible Society New Zealand Group, who believe the Bible is for everyone. So we're looking into the book of Isaiah, chapter 55, verse 11, which reads, "It is the same with my word. I send it out, and it always produces fruit. I will accomplish all I want to, and it will prosper everywhere I send it." Now, that's for Isaiah's original audience. This meant that God's promises of restoration from exile would definitely be fulfilled. They could always trust God's promises because his word always succeeds. Isn't that wonderful? So wonderful. Isaiah 55, verse 11. It's a declaration that God's word is always effective. It accomplishes everything that God intends and never fails to fulfill his purposes. Lovely. That was the book of Isaiah, chapter 55, verse 11. Now, during July, the Bible Society Group invites you to join Bible Month and Discover's Heart for the One That Is You with 21 free resources. So head over there now at BibleMonth.nz. Here's John Reddick and No Fear on Sanctuary.

John Reddick, No Fear, 20 after 6. Oh, how you doing? This is Sanctuary. And now time for a place of prayer, where we look at kind of iconic places around the world linked to Christianity. And I've got to say, I picked this one because I thought Brazil would still be in the World Cup. But no, they went out. So I've written it, so let's continue with it. So today we're looking at the Christ the Redeemer in Brazil, the giant Art Deco statue that overlooks Rio. Now, it stands 30 meters tall at the absolute peak of Mount Corcovado. But this iconic open-armed silhouette we know today wasn't originally designed in its present-day posture. The first draft looked entirely different, and I'll tell you why. Because back in the early 1920s, the original blueprint depicted Jesus holding a cross in one hand and a globe in the other, which is fair enough. But as we know, Brazilians love football, and this kind of thing caught on, and they nicknamed it Christ with a football. So the designers are like, yeah, that's not really what we're aiming for. So it was redesigned with Christ with his arms out. Now, this was a beautiful, beautiful structure. And it's got its arms, like, it's 30 meters tall. It's got its arms outstretched for 27 meters. But to build it was a logistical nightmare, because every single piece of reinforced concrete had to be hauled up a steep, narrow mountain railway. And to make it worse, the weather was really, really terrible. And they had to cover the statue with about 6 million triangular pieces of soapstone tiles to preserve it, to keep it, keep it safe. And actually, the women that made it, a lot of the local people did it voluntarily by making these little soapstone tiles, and they wrote little prayers underneath them. So the actual statue is covered in millions of little prayers, which is lovely. Now, despite its durability, and because of its height above sea level, it's literally a lightning rod. It gets struck a couple of times a year, normally on the brow of Jesus and on the chipped fingertips. So they're continually repairing it. But you know what? Christ can take it. So, that's the background about one of the iconic places of prayer around the country. That is Christ the Redeemer in Brazil. Lovely. Good to know about that sort of stuff. Now, he's CC Winans, and Worthy of It All right here on Sanctuary. Oh!

0: singing songs to God as an expression of worship is a wonderful thing to do. It's particularly powerful, I think, when groups of believers get together to sing passionately and with one voice and with one soul and with one mind their love songs to God, expressing God's worth, praise and thankfulness through music. But we do need to bring things back into perspective. Let's just remind ourselves that in all the recorded words of Jesus through Matthew, Mark, Luke and John, he never once asks us to get together and sing about his love. Instead, in many different ways and over again, he asks us to be his love. He asks us to be his love to one another, to our neighbors, to our enemies, and to the least of these, to the ends of the earth. I'm Grant Norsworthy with Word and Song.
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Phillips, Craig and Dean, here I am to worship. 20 minutes to 24 minutes to 7. So, time now for the Wake Up Shake Up, a game we play every morning at this time, just to get your grey matter working. It's a biblical question, as ever. Not too hard, just one to kind of, you know, get you moving. So, the question is, what was the first bird Noah sent out from the ark? What was the first bird that Noah sent out from the ark? Was it one, a dove, two, a raven, three, a sparrow, or four, an eagle? You can text 8168, the keyword sanctuary, with 1, 2, 3, or 4. This is just a fun quiz for you. What was the first bird that Noah sent out from the ark? One, a dove, two, a raven, three, a sparrow, or four, an eagle? 8168, the keyword sanctuary. And we'll give you the answer shortly. Here's Hillsong Worship now, and Show Me Your Ways.

Well, it's Craig and Dean here. I am to worship. Okie dokie, it's 24 minutes to 7 time for the Wake Up Shake Up game. A game we play this time of the morning to kind of get your brain a little bit going, as it were, and they're always biblically based. So the question for the Wake Up Shake Up this morning is, what was the first bird that Noah sent out from the ark? Was it a dove, a raven, a sparrow, or an eagle? You can text 8168, the keyword sanctuary, and this is just for fun. Do 1, 2, 3, or 4. So was it 1, a dove, 2, a raven, 3, a sparrow, or 4, an eagle? 8168, the keyword sanctuary, and we'll give you the answer shortly. Here's Hillsong Worship now, and Show Me Your Ways.

You're listening to Sanctuary. We're a Christian radio station. We believe that no matter how loud the world gets, there is a peace that surpasses all understanding. We believe that you weren't meant to carry the weight of tomorrow on your shoulders today. If you're feeling overwhelmed, or perhaps just a little lost in the noise, take a moment and breathe. We want you to know you are seen, you are known, you are deeply loved. If your heart is heavy, let's take a moment together and pray. Lord, I give you my worries and my weariness. Replace my anxiety with your peace and my doubt with your strength. Guide my steps today and remind me that I am never walking alone. Amen. Hang on to that promise as you go about your day.

0: God.
1: Bill Wickham, What an Awesome God. 10 minutes to 7. Now we're playing the morning Sanctuary Wake Up Shake Up game now, just for fun, where we put out a biblical question to get your grey matter working. So the question was, what was the first bird Noah sent out from the ark? Was it 1, a dove, 2, a raven, 3, a sparrow, and 4, an eagle? The number was 8168, the keyword Sanctuary. Just had to check that there. And lots of people got it right. Thank you very much. No one got it wrong, in fact. It was, of course, number 2, a raven. How cool is that? So thank you for everyone that played the game this morning. The question was, what was the first bird Noah sent out from the ark? It was a raven. Hey, coming up very soon, news, sport and weather right here on Sanctuary.
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8: In this update, Marlborough and North Canterbury residents are going to have to wait a bit longer for respite from the rain. Multiple Kaikoura residents were asked to evacuate yesterday after a state of emergency was declared. Several roads closed overnight, including most of State Highway 1. A timely warning, severe flooding may become more common as ocean temperatures rise. Victoria University climate science professor James Renwick says a warmer atmosphere has more moisture in it, so storms will have more rainfall. Concerns for the victims involved in the reinvestigation of dozens of sexual abuse and child protection cases. More than 50 cases overseen by one senior police officer, understood by RNZ to be Detective Inspector Kevin Verry, are being looked into again. New Zealand employment contracts are becoming increasingly peppered with restraint of trade clauses. A new OECD study reveals 43% of the country's employees are covered by them, more than the 14 other countries surveyed. That's news.
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7: Sanctuary Sport.
8: In sport, the FIFA World Cup defending champions have pulled off one of the tournament's most remarkable recoveries.
10: It looks very much in doubt with 11 minutes to go, but it's still on for Argentina. It's been epic in Atlanta, a game that had everything.
8: As you heard on TVNZ, Argentina have come from 2-0 down against Egypt, scoring three late goals within 13 minutes to win their round of 16 match in Atlanta 3-2. Argentina progressed to meet either Switzerland or Colombia in the quarterfinals. They kick off in Vancouver from 8 a.m. The New Zealand under-20s have rebounded from conceding early to beat Italy 45-15 and wrap up pool play unbeaten at the Junior Rugby World Cup in Georgia. That's sport. I'm Jodie Gill.
0: Sanctuary
7: weather.
11: Good morning. Here's your weather forecast for today. Northland to Waitomo, including Coromandel and the Bay of Plenty. Showers, some heavy and possibly thundery with hail about the Coromandel and Barrier Island areas. Contracting to Northland this morning. Gisborne and Hawke's Bay, scattered showers, possibly heavy, turning to rain in Hawke's Bay for the afternoon. Taranaki to Manawatu, including the central high country. Cloud increasing, rain developing from Taranaki southwards this morning. A late shower or two for Taupo and Taurinui. Horowhenua to Wellington and Wairarapa. Rain heavy at times in Wairarapa. Southerlies rising to gale in Wellington this evening, gusting to 120 kilometres in exposed places. Marlborough and Canterbury, periods of rain possibly heavy in Marlborough. Nelson also Buller to Fiordland, mostly fine but cloudy periods in Nelson and Buller. And finally Otago and Southland, rain spreading inland this morning and snow to 500 metres, easing from the south later.
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12: Romans 10 verse 17. 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
7: Sanctuary, New Zealand's worship station.

And if you are not well and at home, just put your feet up, have a cup of tea and enjoy the show, because there's lots and lots of amazing things coming up. For example, the quarter two quiz this hour is about space and someone who's put their company onto the stock market and made a pretty penny. Also going to look at a famous Scottish runner who made history back in the day. But up next, I posed a question yesterday. Like, Lyrita wasn't around, so I did it myself. I posed a question. It's been one of the most popular things we've ever done. So I'm going to look at that in a minute. It's a would you rather question. And that's coming very soon. But before that, here's Citizen Way now. And that thank you song from Citizen's Way.

There's an ending. Citizens Way and that thank you song. Hey, good morning. This is The Morning Sanctuary. Nerida's off sick this morning, so it's just myself. It's 12 minutes after 7. I posed a question yesterday, because I could, because Nerida's not around, and it was a question, would you rather? And I put it up on Facebook last night. It was probably the most popular post I've ever done, actually. The question was, would you rather have an overnight self-cleaning house or have a professional chef cook all your meals for free? Put it up last night at 6 o'clock. Boom! Went off. So many comments. But before I should tell you who actually won this one, for myself, I would say it would be a cook. I'd love to have a cook cleaning, doing the cooking for me. I don't actually mind cleaning. Cleaning is quite therapeutic for me, and it's strange, but yeah, I've always found it quite nice to clean my house and then have everything in place. Because if you come to my house, it's like a showcase. It's just like everything's perfect. It's in its place. All my remotes are lined up and all my pillows and cushions.

all lined up neatly. And yeah, I kind of like that. And I like it more now because I'd normally do it on a Saturday morning. So Saturday mornings, I'll do the Hobsonville Park run, kind of come home, shower, and then clean. And now, for the first time last Saturday, I cleaned listening to Sanctuary on Channel 56 on Freeview. It was so good. It was so good to do the cleaning and listen to Sanctuary coming out through my TV and these higher quality speakers. And yeah, also knowing that Nerida was at work. No, not true. I was messaging her and I was all the time we're chatting. So yeah, so I would prefer a chef to come and cook for me every day. So the question I posed was on the Facebook page, would you rather have an overnight self-cleaning house or a professional chef come and cook all your meals for free? So I'm going to play you a song and after that I'll let you know how you feel about this, about the self-cleaning house or having a chef. That's coming up after Hayley Jones and Thankful here on Sanctuary.

Hayley Jones and Thankful. What a lovely song. Hey, so I put up the question. Would you rather have a self-cleaning house that cleans itself overnight, or would you rather have a professional chef come in and cook your meals for you every single day? Now, I shared with you that I would go for the professional chef. And I posted this up last night at 6 o'clock. It went off. Probably the most popular post I've ever put up. And so kind of it was mixed. It was mixed. A mixed amount of kind of people came in. I read some of the contributions. Dave said a self-cleaning house and the chef was his mum. There's something about mum's cookings, isn't there? That's for guys. We do love our mum's cooking. And for me, born when I was born in the UK, I loved how my mum would just put all the veggies into a big pot and boil it for about an hour, and then you have mush. Was that a thing here in New Zealand back in the 60s and 70s? It certainly was back in England. Yeah, so thanks, Dave. He likes his mum's cooking. Priscilla says she'd go for a chef. Definitely the chef. And I'd make the chef decide what to cook every night, and no one would ever ask me what's for dinner ever again. Yeah, that is quite stressful, isn't it? Especially when you've got kids. I don't know if you ever did this. I've got two boys and I was a house dad for 10 years. And each one would have different tastes. So I'd be cooking essentially four different meals. The one meal, but then I'd adapt it at a certain stage. So one, I would kind of, you know, there wouldn't be tomato sauce in the pasta. It'd be like just plain pasta. In fact, it got down to one stage where one of my boys just ate pasta. Nothing else, no garnish, anything else. So he had a bowl of pasta, which was quite ridiculous. When we go out for a meal sometimes, you pay like $20 for a bowl of spaghetti. Ridiculous. I love this one from Emily. Now, Emily says, a chef. I actually enjoy cleaning most of the time, but I only enjoy cooking a quarter of the time. That's specific, isn't it? Cleaning is mindless. You do the same thing every time. Whereas I have to try and think of new things to cook every night, which is way more stressful. That's kind of true, actually. It is. There is a bit of stress around kind of, you know, what sort of meals you are going to do for your family every night. But yeah, so thank you to everybody that contributed. How did it land? Well, the majority of you went for a chef. A chef was the most popular one. Not by a lot, but yeah, chef was the most popular choice. So if you had a choice between an overnight cleaning house or someone cooking your food for you for free all the time, it would be the chef. That was really good. Thank you for your input into that one. Nero's not away, so I might do another Would You Rather later on today. So go to the Facebook page at 6 o'clock and you can be part of that question. Now here coming up, this is Lauren Daigle and Look Up Child here on Sanctuary. Well,

Sanctuary is on the road. That's right, Kathy from Evening Devotion and Lizzie from Afternoon Praise are heading out with our tech team to help you connect with Sanctuary on digital. With Sanctuary going off AM on the 1st of August, we're hosting a series of how-to workshops across the country, so you never need to miss a minute of Sanctuary's great worship music. Kathy will be heading across the South Island from Monday the 22nd of June, with a Lizzie taking on the North Island leg from Monday the 29th of June. And don't worry, Auckland, the Sanctuary team, including Lee and Nerida, will be joining you for a series of workshops from Monday the 6th of July. Want to head along? No worries. Check yoursanctuary.nz for details.

Good morning. This is Sanctuary, New Zealand's worship station. You're listening to The Morning Sanctuary with Lee on my own because Nerid is off sick resting today. It's 26 minutes after 7. This is so exciting because next week we're going to start a thing called Digital Listening Week, and we've got many ways that you can listen to us because the AM frequency is soon to be no more. It's a thing of the past. It's kind of going old and fatigued. Now, there's many ways you can listen to Sanctuary. You've got a smart speaker. You may have one of those at home. You can listen to, you know, Sanctuary through TuneIn. There's also yoursanctuary.nz. We have the amazing Rema Media app, which you can put on your phone. And there's also now, this is so good, I'm so stoked about this, Channel 56 on Freeview. And give it a go, please. Even if you don't need to, even if you've got other ways, like the app on your phone, give Freeview a go because it's so good. It's really, really good. And but you know what? We've just launched this today. We have these Sanctuary Bluetooth speakers to give away, and they are beautiful. And if you were listening earlier, they also bounce from about 2 meters high because I dropped it when I was talking about it. I picked it up and I've got one in my hands. It's circular. It's kind of the size of a coaster. It's got bamboo on the outside and it's got our logo on the front. And it charges by USB and it lights up and flashes and stuff like that. It's beautiful. Now, how can you get your hands on one of these for free? Yes, I said free. You can get one for free. All you need to do is pay the postage and packaging. Well, it's very, very simple, my friends. You go to www.sanctuaryspeaker.co.nz. www.sanctuaryspeaker.co.nz. The website is up now. You click on that. You can order your speaker there, put in your address and so forth. And, it does work. And put your address in and just pay the postage and packaging and we will send you one out. So you can plug it in, put it in your house, wherever you want, and get the app on your phone and stream to that app. It's such a beautiful thing. So sanctuaryspeaker.co.nz. Get in now and order them. And I'm going to be starting packaging these up and we can get them out and we can be listening to Sanctuary on a little speaker anywhere in your house. How cool is that? That's wonderful. Anyway, here's a great song. This is Matt Mayer and What a Friend right here on Sanctuary.

0: While the slice of chocolate cake may taste delicious, taste alone doesn't indicate if the food we eat is good for us. In the book of Revelation, when John ate the scroll, it tasted sweet as honey in his mouth, but turned bitter in his stomach. John was being called to deliver a message many would find difficult to digest. We all love scriptures that promise comfort and mercy, but what about passages that rebuke and correct? When Peter tried to stop Jesus from going to Jerusalem and certain death, Jesus rebuked him, "Get behind me, Satan." Those harsh words would have hurt and confused Peter. Full understanding only came later. It's not easy to receive rebuke, especially when we know it's coming from God. But remember, it's those whom God loves that he also disciplines. I'm June Dooney, and you can contact me on junedooney.com.
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There's a song that stops me in my tracks every single time. Tell out to me and to here. How are you doing? This is Lee on the Morning Sanctuary, no less. Now, Meredith normally sits this side of the desk, but she's off today because she's not very well, so keep her in your thoughts. Now, normally this is meant to kind of go about quarter two. This is our quarter two thing, but I can't get it on time. So we'll go early with this one. This is a quiz about kind of contemporary news. And you can text 8168, the keyword sanctuary, and have a guess what you think it is. We've got three options, one, two, or three. You can text number one, two, or three to 8168, the keyword sanctuary. Now, the question is for this quarter two quiz is following a massive $75 billion initial public offering on the IPO, on the stock market, in June this year, which aerospace giant company vaulted its CEO to become the world's first official trillionaire? So there's a space company, they floated their stocks on the market, and the owner, the CEO, don't want to know the name of the owner, but in the name of his company, is the world's first official trillionaire. So you've got three options. Is it number one, Rocket Lab? Number two, SpaceX? Or number three, the Arthur's Pass Astronauts Association? Like that's a real thing. Rocket Lab, number one. Number two, SpaceX. Or number three, the Arthur's Pass Astronaut Association. 8168, the keyword sanctuary. What's the name of the company? Which of those three companies went onto the stock exchange and vaulted their CEO to become the world's first official trillionaire? There you go. Hey, the answer coming up soon. Here's Chris, Keith and Kristen Getty now, and Still Be My Son.

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0: Bethel Music, Love of My Life. 13 minutes to 8. This is the quarter to question. Now, the question was, following a massive $75 billion initial public offering onto the US's stock market in June this year, which aerospace giant company vaulted its CEO to become the world's first official trillionaire? We ask you to text in on 8168, the key word sanctuary, 1, 2, or 3. Lots and lots of people got it right. In fact, everyone got it right. Was it number 1, Rocket Lab? Was it number 2, SpaceX? Or number 3, the Arthur's Pass Astronauts Association? 1, 2, or 3. And yes, you got it right. It was number 2, SpaceX. Yes, your man Elon Musk is the world's first official trillionaire. Though I do like the idea of the Arthur's Pass Astronauts Association. In my head, I've got this kind of, this rocket. Now, there's a launching pad on the Arthur's Pass, and it's made from, like, bits of old tin and stuff like that that they scrummage around the world. And there's 3 astronauts sitting there in their rocket they built, in, like, stubbies and red bands, sitting there, like, being interviewed before they take off, all munching on a pie. We're like, oh, yeah, mate, she's good, mate. We just build her. She's going to be good. You know, the Arthur's Pass Astronauts Association. Could be a thing. Could be a real thing. Anyway, the answer was number 2, SpaceX. Elon Musk, the world's first official trillionaire. Hey, coming up next, we have news, weather and sport.
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9: In this update, Kaikoura has been drenched by more than 2 months' worth of rain in just 48 hours. A state of emergency remains in place after the Kowhai River breached its banks, forcing more than 150 people from their homes. A red heavy rain warning for parts of Marlborough and North Canterbury remains in force until 10 a.m. Hike or hold steady at 2.25%. There's division over what the Reserve Bank will do with the official cash rate today. ANZ and BNZ are both picking it'll be raised by 25 points. The Institute of Economic Research is expecting the bank's board to be split and for Governor Anna Bremen to make the captain's call. Our newsroom understands some volunteer firefighters in Auckland are no longer willing to be the backup during professional firefighters' strikes. Fire and Emergency's main contingency plan for emergencies during prolonged industrial action has been to rely on the nearly 600 volunteer firefighters nationwide. That's news.
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0: Sanctuary
1: Sport.
9: In sport, Egypt have been denied a first football World Cup quarterfinal appearance in devastating fashion. They had a shock 2-0 lead over Argentina in their round of 16 match until falling victim to a late 3-goal, 13-minute onslaught to lose 3-2 in Atlanta. Lionel Messi led the defending champions' comeback, crossing in the first goal before netting the second himself. Argentina progressed to meet either Switzerland or Colombia in the quarterfinals. Those two are kicking off now in Vancouver. The International Olympic Committee has provisionally lifted a suspension on Russian athletes ahead of the Los Angeles Games in 2028. The sanction has been in place since 2023 in response to the war in Ukraine. That's sport. I'm Jodie Gill.
0: Sanctuary
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11: Good morning, here's your weather forecast for today. Northland to Waitomo, including Coromandel and the Bay of Plenty. Showers, some heavy and possibly thundery with hail about the Coromandel and Barrier Island areas. Contracting to Northland this morning. Gisborne and Hawke's Bay, scattered showers, possibly heavy, turning to rain in Hawke's Bay for the afternoon. Taranaki to Manawatu, including the central high country. Cloud increasing, rain developing from Taranaki southwards this morning. A late shower too for Taupō and Taurinui. Horowhenua to Wellington and Wairarapa. Rain heavy at times in Wairarapa. Southerlies rising to gale in Wellington this evening, gusting to 120 kilometres in exposed places. Marlborough and Canterbury, periods of rain possibly heavy in Marlborough. Nelson also Buller to Fiordland, mostly fine but cloudy periods in Nelson and Buller. And finally Otago and Southland, rain spreading inland this morning and snow to 500 metres, easing from the south later.
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13: 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God has given no other name under heaven by which we must be saved.
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Good morning. This is the Morning Sanctuary. It's 11 after 8. How are you doing? This is Lee on my own. Narrator's off sick today, so it's just me, myself and I on the Todd, pushing the buttons and doing the speaky bits. How are you doing? I hope you're having a lovely, lovely morning. Now, coming up soon, I'm going to tell you about these amazing speakers that we have come available, and they are free to you guys to stream from your phones to these little speakers. They are wonderful, wonderful little things. Also, coming up very soon, we have a Christian quote to ponder. That's very, very exciting. But here is Bethel Music now, and No One Like the Lord, right here on Sanctuary.

No One Like the Lord. From Bethel Music, 15 after quarter past eight. Good morning from the Morning Sanctuary. Now we're going to look at a prayer from the past. And this is from someone called Susanna Wesley. Now, known as the mother of Methodism, she was a remarkable woman in the 17th and 18th century England. Though she never preached a sermon, which is incredible, or founded a church, her influence on her sons was very, very profound. Now, her sons, about 9 kids, I think. 19 children. It's crazy. But two of her sons were John and Charles Wesley. Now, born into a large, prominent family, she received an unusual education for a woman of that time. Now, she had 19 kids herself, and despite poverty and household challenges, she created a very rigorous home education for all of them, boys and girls alike, which is wonderful. Now, her systematic approach to spiritual and intellectual development, which included individual weekly conferences with each child. Can you imagine that, doing a conference with your child, each one of them, once a week, laid the groundwork for the Methodist movement. Her faith, discipline, and strong intellect left a lasting legacy that continues to impact people today. So we've got a prayer for her coming up soon. I'll get ready for that after this. This is My Lord Provided by Coquie, right here on Sanctuary.

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The Morning Sanctuary, 26 after 8. When wind meets a fire from Elevation Worship. Now, I was just telling you about an incredible Christian called Susanna Wesley, the mum of John and Charles Wesley. Now, she had those 19 children, and she would, each one of those children, she would have set aside a weekly conference time where she would talk to them and gave them a wonderful, wonderful Christian upbringing that, you know, certainly influenced John and Charles Wesley. Now, I said I would do one of her prayers, and true to word, here it is now. Help me, Lord, to remember that religion is not to be confined to the church or closet, nor exercised only in prayer and meditation, but that everywhere I am in your presence. So may my every word and action have a moral content. May all the happenings of my life prove useful and beneficial to me. May all things instruct me and afford me an opportunity of exercising some virtue and daily learning and growing towards your likeness. Amen. What a really kind of like just a really solid, simple prayer. You know, sometimes we don't have to make it flash. We don't have to make it long. Just straight to the point and from the heart. A beautiful, beautiful prayer there from Susanna Wesley. Hey, coming up soon, we have, we'll have a little puzzle for you. That's exciting. But next, here's Colton Dixon and Up and Up on Sanctuary.

0: This is Susie Holt with Chocolate and God. Reading from Exodus chapter 19, it says, "Now when all the people saw the thunder and the flashes of lightning and the sound of the trumpet and the mountain smoking, the people were afraid and trembled." Moses had a close walk with God, so even though God was revealing himself like that, he wasn't afraid like the Israelites were. He knew God. Is God trying to reveal himself to you in mighty ways and still you miss really seeing him? God was revealing himself in a mighty way so they would get the idea that they were dealing with the Almighty God, so they would have victory in their lives. Don't miss seeing who God really is today. Allow him to show himself in mighty ways and then allow it to really sink in that he cares so much for you and he will guide you in all that you do if you ask him to, knowing that his best is yet to come. Hey ladies, let's do something together and take the 30-day challenge and be in the Word every day. 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

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Good morning. It's 24 minutes to 9. Hosanna and Hillsong Worship. Now, the big news of the last week is Sanctuary is now on Freeview, Channel 56. And if you've not given a go, you'll never know till you do, because it is very, very good. And if you've got, you know, a relatively nice TV, the speakers are quite good quality and it just fills the house. It's so lovely. I've done it myself. And yeah, it's on all the time. I love it. Now, to celebrate Freeview, Sanctuary being on Freeview, we've got a little competition now called A Free View. Now, I've been given accommodation by a friend in a European city, so it's free. So I'm going to open the curtains and I'm going to tell you three things I can see. And if you can guess, text 8168, the keyword Sanctuary, and you can win yourselves a Sanctuary Bluetooth speaker. These have just arrived. I dropped one this morning and it survived, so they're quite durable. And they're also available on the website, sanctuaryspeaker.co.nz, and that's just gone up this morning. But, okay, I'm going to open the curtains now. I'm in a European city, and this is what I can see. Now, clue number one, I can see very slender black boats with shiny silver prows being paddled or pushed down waterways with long sticks. Okay, not being paddled, they're being pushed by a long stick. A guy standing at the back with a long stick. Clue number two, intricately carved stone bridges everywhere over these little waterways, and there's no cars anywhere in sight. What city is this? And clue number three, I can see pink and white Gothic palaces with arch windows rising straight up out of the water. Now, what city in Europe am I in? You can text 8168, the keyword Sanctuary, 8168, the keyword Sanctuary, and I'll do a random draw afterwards and let you know who, and I'll randomly pick a winner and contact them. But yeah, that's our Freeview question this morning. Which Italian city am I in right now? 8168, the keyword Sanctuary. Here's Big Daddy Weave and Redeemed on Sanctuary. See?

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0: Oscar Ironside there. Hope for a Living. It's 8:45. And to celebrate Sanctuary being on Freeview, Channel 56, we're playing a game called Freeview. I've been given free accommodation in a European city, and I've got three things out the window I can see that I'm going to tell you. And then you texted me on 8168 with the keyword Sanctuary, and lots of people came through. Now, the clues were, I've opened the curtains and I'm looking out of my free accommodation, and I can see slender black boats with shiny silver prows being moved down these waterways by guys with, shall we say, straw hats on and a big pole. They're pushing themselves along, and they might be singing and eating a cornetto. Is that for stereotypes? Now, they're also moving underneath these intricately carved bridges that stretch over the water. There's not a car to be seen in this city. And number three, big Gothic palaces with arch windows come straight out of the water. What is the city I'm looking for? Yes, you got it right. It was Venice in Italy. That's gondolas, the canals, and Doge's Palace and the Piazza Maria San Maria. All those wonderful places in Venice. So I'll pick a random winner and reach out soon, and you can have that new Sanctuary speaker. Okie dokie. Coming up, we have news, weather and sport for you at 9.
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10: In this update, Kaikoura locals are saying the last 48 hours of torrential rain has been worse than the district's devastating 1993 floods. A state of emergency remains in place, with around 200 people seeking shelter in Takahanga Marae. A red heavy rain warning in parts of Marlborough and North Canterbury remains in force until 10 a.m, while State Highway 1 between Benham and Christchurch remains closed due to flooding. BNZ is expecting the OCR to climb by 25 basis points today, but not everyone agrees. The Reserve Bank will announce its decision at 2 this afternoon. Donald Trump's openly questioning why the US is in NATO as leaders meet in Turkey for the annual summit. Trump says the US is spending hundreds of billions of dollars on NATO, but no allies help them with the Iran war. A record number of university students are making it through their first year. New tertiary education Commission data shows first-year retention at 83.3% last year, the highest since records began in 2016. That's news.
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0: Sanctuary Sport.
10: In sport, Argentina have rebounded in a FIFA World Cup thriller to snatch the tournament's penultimate quarterfinal spot. The defending champions stunned Egypt with a late three-goal comeback, seizing a 3-2 victory in the round of 16 at Atlanta. Lionel Messi leapt ahead in the tournament's golden boot race, scoring his eighth when Argentina equalised. Messi's outlined his emotions post-match via a translator.
12: I am extremely happy for the people who can celebrate and enjoying our qualification and what we are. I hope we can continue.
10: Men's world number one, Jannik Sinner's reached the final four at Wimbledon with a straight sets win over Jan Lennard Struff. Novak Djokovic leads Felix Auger-Aliassime 2-1 in their quarterfinal. That's sport. I'm Jodie Gill.
9: Sanctuary weather.
13: Good morning. Here's your weather forecast for today. Northland to Waitomo, including Coromandel and the Bay of Plenty. Showers, some heavy and possibly thundery with hail about the Coromandel and Barrier Island areas. Contracting to Northland this morning. Gisborne and Hawke's Bay, scattered showers, possibly heavy, turning to rain in Hawke's Bay for the afternoon. Taranaki to Manawatu, including the central high country. Cloud increasing, rain developing from Taranaki southwards this morning. A late shower too for Taupo and Taurinui. Horowhenua to Wellington and Wairarapa. Rain heavy at times in Wairarapa. Southerlies rising to gale in Wellington this evening, gusting to 120 kilometres in exposed places. Marlborough and Canterbury, periods of rain, possibly heavy in Marlborough. Nelson, also Buller to Fiordland, mostly fine but cloudy periods in Nelson and Buller. And finally, Otago and Southland, rain spreading inland this morning and snow to 500 metres, easing from the south later.
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14: Ephesians 3 verse 20. Now all glory to God, who is able through his mighty power at work within us to accomplish infinitely more than we might ask or think.
9: Sanctuary, New Zealand's worship station.

Good morning. This is Sanctuary, the Morning Sanctuary with Lee. How you doing? On my own this morning. Nerida's off sick, which is good because she's getting to rest up. I'm not saying because she's sick, but she's having a lovely, lovely rest. Good morning, Nerida, if you're at home resting up, taking notes. I'm not joking. She will be taking notes. She'll come in tomorrow and go, well, Lee, okay, in the 8 o'clock hour, she will. I bet you. She's sitting at home with a notepad now. Hey, got a lovely bit of feedback from Paulette, who said she went along to one of the road trips that we've been doing round New Zealand. We went to the South Island with Kathy, and Lizzie took the North Island, and there's some Auckland ones coming up, which I'll tell you about. But Paulette went along to one of them, and this is the feedback. She said, Shannon, who's our IT guy, is amazing. He explained everything so well that even Shannon could, Paulette could understand it herself. So Shannon is one of our IT guys here. He's a young fella and he is such a blessing to this company. He's amazing and he can answer all your digital needs. Okay, so for example, if you aren't sure, don't be afraid to ask, okay? You can ring us on 09 307 1251. Now, you can ring reception and say, look, I don't know what to do, and they'll take your details and they'll pass it on to Shannon or one of the IT teams, and they will, whatever way they could, they will try and find a way for you to listen to Sanctuary in the future when the AM frequency goes off. So that's one little thing. So thank you to Paulette for that feedback. Also, we've got some road shows here in Auckland. We did one. I went to Manukau a couple of days ago. This morning, if you would like to, you can go along to Eastgate Christian Centre between 10:30 and 11:30. That's Eastgate Christian Centre, and they'll help you out there. And then tomorrow, Dye will be at the Glenfield Baptist at 10 till 11:30. So there you go. Two workshops here in Auckland. Anyway, here you go. Here's a great song. This is Phil Wickham and Battle Belongs right here on Sanctuary.

0: A real treat for me is to see Mount Taranaki in New Plymouth covered in snow with a blue sky behind it. It stands alone, resplendent in all its glory. However, there are times when we visit New Plymouth that we may not see the mountain at all. Why? Because it's covered by cloud. The cloud changes everything. It blocks out the view of that beautiful mountain. You know, it's a bit like life. Things we are going through can cloud our view of God. Maybe you're feeling like that today. If you're going through a cloudy season, I want to remind you that He hasn't moved, just like that mountain hasn't moved. The fact that you can't see Him in your circumstances doesn't change the fact that He's there. I pray today that the clouds will break and you will realize that He's been there all along. Mahara ki tō tātou atua e tēnei rā. Remember God today. I'm Alison Shaw.
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0: Jog Behind Bars music with Ryan Ellis and Set Me Three. Free. That's free with an F. I do struggle with my Fs and my THs. One, two, three, and set me free. There you go. I can do it. Now, talking of free, would you like a Sanctuary Bluetooth speaker for free? All you need to do is pay the postage and packaging. Now, next week, we will be doing the Digital Listening Week because Sanctuary is coming off of the AM frequency, which is now very, very ancient and dying around the world. We will be telling you all the different ways that you can listen. You know, there's Freeview, which Channel 56 we have on your website, yoursanctuary.nz. We have the amazing Rima Media app, and there's a page there for Sanctuary you can listen. And from this morning, from right now, it is available. If you go to www.sanctuaryspeaker.co.nz, www.sanctuaryspeaker.co.nz, we have stacks and stacks of these little Bluetooth speakers. They're the size of a coaster, and they're made on the they're bamboo on the outside. It's got the Sanctuary logo on it. It's got the speaker on top. And when you turn it on, it lights up, and it's charged by USB, or you can put that into your computer, or you can get a plug that goes USB into your PowerPoint. These are amazing. They normally cost about $25, but we are giving them away for free if you go to www.sanctuaryspeaker.co.nz. All you need to do is pay the postage and packaging, and then you can listen to Sanctuary. 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So I'm going to do that later. But yeah, so they are available now. www.sanctuaryspeaker.co.nz. 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
2: Maybe prayer isn't our immediate response to every situation. We're not the only ones. Anything from self-consciousness to simply forgetting can mean we miss out on praying when it's the smartest thing to do. James has a few things to say about praying. Check out James chapter 5, verses 13 to 18. His first thought is to pray when things are rough. That is one a lot of us can do. In fact, it can be easy to do most of our praying only when things go wrong. It's understandable, but panic prayers shouldn't be the extent of our talking to God time. James knows that, and he immediately counterbalances it with an instruction to sing praises to God when we're happy. This shows a fundamental truth about prayer. It's okay to go with what you feel. We can't put on a front with God. Struggling? Tell God, ask Him to help you. Happy? Tell God and ask Him to be in that too. James then helpfully goes on to tell us to find people to pray for us when we're feeling poorly and to pray for each other in accountability chats. Let's pray for others and get them to pray for us. Learning to pray can take time, but getting into the habit of touching base with God, whether it's feeling good or feeling bad, will make our day look different. So what now? Habits are formed by repeating choices, so set up reminders every day for the next week to pray at specific times. Try to include prayer with others in that too.
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Life can feel a little hectic at times, whether it's managing the kids, deadlines, or battling traffic. It's nice to know that at the end of the day, you can wind down with evening devotion with Kathy Jenke. Tune in for inspirational music and spiritual encouragement, where faith, hope, and love are explored through reflections, scripture, prayer, and conversation. Connect, reflect, and be inspired with Kathy Jenke. Weeknights 7 to midnight. It's your evening devotion.

Chris Tomlin, Holy Forever, 23 minutes to 10. Now, there's many good things about working here at St. Jude. One of them is obviously working with Nerida. And also, we both love facts, and we both love information, and we both love history. And we've been really enjoying this journey we've been on, where we're looking at places around the world that are linked to Christianity. They could be, you know, places of prayer or monuments or statues even. But we're just going a little bit deeper into them. And this is one we all know. It's called Christ the Redeemer in Rio, in Brazil. And it's the one with Jesus' arms outstretched. It's a beautiful, beautiful thing. It stands 30 meters tall at the top of Mount Corcovado. Now, this giant statue with its arms out wasn't originally that shape. It wasn't in that stance. Because when it first came out in the 1920s, they put the plans out. And this is really, really typical of Brazilians. So Jesus, in the original design, was holding a cross in one hand and a globe in the other. And what are Brazilians famous for? It's quite a bit a hard thing for them to swallow right now because they've gone out. But football, they just got recently knocked out. And the little thing went round in the city. They're saying they're going to call it Christ with a football. And obviously, like, that's not appropriate. So they went back to the drawing board. A guy called Heitor da Silva Costa went back and redesigned it into the position that we know today with Jesus with his hands out. So now he's 30 meters tall and has a arm span of 27 meters on the top of that mountain. And what would you expect? Yes, lightning. So apparently the statue gets struck about 3 or 4 times a year by lightning, and they have to go and repair it. So it's normally hit on the fingertips and on Jesus' brow. So they go up there and they replace what are there's a 6 million triangular sandstone tiles on the actual concrete sculpture of Jesus. And back in the day when they first made this, it was all done by volunteers who would make these little tiles. And a lot of the women would write prayers on the backs of them or people's names, which is so, so beautiful. So there you go. There's a little bit of a history there about the Christ the Redeemer in Brazil. It's very iconic. I'd love to see that one day. Beautiful, beautiful, beautiful statue to Lord Jesus, our Christ and Saviour. Now, here's the third day and Show Me Your Glory on Sanctuary.

One of the most popular things for followers of Jesus to do is to get together in groups and sing songs to God. Songs about how much He loves us, how much we love Him, our relationship, how amazing His blessings are, and how we want to live lives that show that we give worth to God. It can be an amazing and powerful expression of worship, but it must not be the only expression of worship. Worship must continue after the songs have finished, must keep going as we leave the church hall or the concert auditorium.

This week on A Very Tall Man, the podcast. If in the heat of the moment you're told to call somebody who gives a toss, who would you call? Would you even have somebody to call? 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And the biggie, you've got 2,547 Facebook friends, and you're not even sure if any of them are really friends. This week on A Very Tall Man, my guest, perhaps a friend, Sheridan Voysey, to chat about friends. 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

0: stars go dim on Sanctuary and Authority in the name of Jesus. 10 minutes to 10. Thank you for your company this morning. Sorry, no Nerida today. She's resting up and at home taking notes. I'm not joking. She will turn up at work tomorrow with a lift of notes saying, well, Lee, you didn't do this, you didn't do that. Bless her. Bless her. She's a gorgeous person to work with. Love her to bits. Hey, anyway, have yourselves a lovely day. And maybe Nerida and myself will be back tomorrow. I'll be here. And if Nerida's well enough, she'll be here too. Anyway, have yourselves a beautiful day. Stick around. Up next, it's Tom Francis. God bless.
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0: 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They take a step, then an unknown sound ruins the moment. No kiwi, no picture.
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7: In this update, a 39-year-old man's been charged with murder over the death of a woman in the central North Island's Tokoroa last month. Police were called to Hino Street property shortly before midnight on 18 June, where 47-year-old Michelle Tangimataiti was found dead. A man's lucky to be alive after being washed down a raging river in Kaikoura early this morning. Volunteer Fire Brigade Chief Craig Guthrie says two cars went into the water after the Crib Creek Bridge on Inland Route 70 washed away. Civil Defence says a state of emergency remains across Kaikoura this morning as the district faces serious and evolving flooding. There could be a conflict of interest in evidence negating the suspected cancer-causing effects in Roundup Weed Killer. New Zealand's approval of the potential carcinogen, glyphosate, is based on several reviews commissioned by the manufacturer, but one has since been retracted and two are under investigation. Dairy prices have dropped 4.9% at this morning's latest global dairy trade auction. That's news.
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1: Sanctuary Sport.
7: In sport, more messy magic at the FIFA World Cup. Lionel Messi salvaged Argentina from a late 2-0 deficit against Egypt with a goal and an assist as part of a 13-minute comeback period to snatch a 3-2 round of 16 victory in Atlanta. Messi's reclaimed the lead in the tournament's golden boot standings with 8 goals and extends his all-time World Cup record to 21. Former teammate at Barcelona, Zlatan Ibrahimovic, says even at age 39, Messi's desire for more silverware is blatant.
9: I can sit here and just give his CV and it looks perfect, but he still wants it. He still wants it, and that's impressive.
7: Jannik Sinner is eased into a fifth straight Wimbledon semi-final, breezing past Jan Lennard Struth in straight sets. That's sport. I'm Jodie Gill.
10: Sanctuary weather.
11: Northlands to Waitomo, including Coromandel and Bay of Plenty, showers, some heavy and possibly thundery with hail about Great Barrier Island. Showers retreating to Northland this morning. Gisborne and Hawke's Bay, scattered showers, possibly heavy, turning to rain in Hawke's Bay from afternoon. Taranaki to Manawatu, including the central high country, cloud increasing. Rain developing from Taranaki southwards this morning, a late shower or two for Taupo and Tomaranui. Hauora Whenua to Wellington and Wairarapa, rain heavy at times in Wairarapa. Southerlies rising to gale in Wellington this evening, gusting 100 kilometres an hour in exposed places. Marlborough and Canterbury, periods of rain, possibly heavy in Marlborough. Nelson, also Buller to Fiordland, mostly fine, but cloudy periods in Nelson and Buller. Otago and Southland, rain spreading inland this morning with snow to 500 metres, easing in the south later.
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0: Lee Nash, Saviour Like a Shepherd, lead us. It is Sanctuary. I'm Tom, once again, heading into the day's show. Once again, it's raining here in the deep south. Pretty rough at the top of the south too. Kaikoura certainly feeling it. I do hope you're dry and warm as you listen in. And together we make our way through the rest of this Wednesday morning on the day's show. Talking of the weather, Nerida feeling under the weather at the moment. A lot of seasonal illness going around. Lee holding the fort though. Hopefully both of them back together tomorrow morning on the morning Sanctuary. Now, if you are in East Auckland this morning, don't forget the team will be at Eastgate Christian Centre between 10:30 and 11:30, and once again giving you the opportunity to talk through listening in the digital space, apps, websites, streaming, etc. What does that mean for you as we head towards coming off the parliamentary and AM network at the end of July? Well, if you can get to the Eastgate Christian Centre between 10:30 and 11:30 this morning, do take the opportunity to catch up with the team. As we continue the music, and up next, it is Consumed by Fire with Hill to Die On here on Sanctuary.
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0: In 2024, when the world seems chaotic and everyone is searching for deeper understanding that cannot be found in Google, there is a key truth. 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

It is Sanctuary, and it's about this time of the morning that on weekdays we have a team of people that gather to pray in the Auckland office, and happy to pray for you if there's something you'd appreciate some prayer for, whatever's happening throughout your week. If you would like some prayer, then head along to our website, yoursanctuary.nz. There you'll find a prayer wall under Faith and Spirituality. 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So that prayer wall, once again, on our website. 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You will find us there.

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0: Sanctuary on the road and this week in Auckland. 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

It is Sanctuary. Good morning, I'm Tom. Today, the 8th of July, which I see is National Video Game Day, apparently, and maybe that is the case at your place today with the weather and school holidays in play. It's also Be A Kid Again Day. Whether that gives you an excuse to play yourself, well, it's up to you, but however your Wednesday is going, as always, it is great to have you with us and making our way through it together here on The Days Show with our Wednesday morning, just making our way past half past

0: One of my favourite TV programmes is The Repair Shop, where badly damaged items are restored to their former glory. On one programme, an antique French vase was brought in. It had been knocked to the ground and was badly smashed. The owner had gathered as many chipped pieces as she could find, but restoration seemed impossible. The ceramic expert, however, went to work, painstakingly fitting the broken pieces together, filling in missing gaps, gluing, painting, and glazing. When completed, the vase looked amazing. You'd never know it had been broken. Does your life feel a bit broken and messed up? Have you given up hope of change? Why not come to God's repair shop? His ability to restore is amazing. Have you discovered that yet? If not, come to him today. I'm June Dooney, and you can contact me on junedooney.com.
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0: It is Sanctuary. I'm Tom. Coming up to 11, don't forget the team is at Eastgate Christian Centre, East Auckland, through until 11:30 this morning. So do head along, say g'day, and this is another opportunity to come and ask questions, find out what it's like to listen in the digital space. If you've got any questions about apps, websites, streaming, etc., Bluetooth speakers, then do head along and catch up with the team at the Eastgate Christian Centre through until 11:30 this morning.
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7: In this update, rockfall, debris and floodwaters up to a metre high have kept State Highway 1 closed around Kaikoura since yesterday, where a state of emergency remains since torrential rain and flooding. A man made it to safety after being swept down a raging Crib Creek in his vehicle. And State Highway 8 between Tekapo and Twizel is closed once again due to snow and ice. A 39-year-old man's been charged with murder over a woman's death in Tokoroa about 3 weeks ago. Police are warning people against walking along the Waikato Expressway after a person was picked up down the middle of the road last night. Labor's making an election pledge of solar panels purchase subsidies up to $3,000 for low and middle income households. It would also create low interest government backed loan schemes for energy upgrades and modernise rules for plug-in balcony solar. Wellington Zoo has bid an emotional farewell to Fernando the capybara. The zoo says the seven-year-old's quality of life and health dropped sharply over the last few weeks and the decision was made to euthanise him. That's news.
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9: Goes wide, Conrad Smith is in.
7: Former All Black Conrad Smith will begin in the role in September, reporting to new overall high-performance boss Don Tricker. Novak Djokovic has survived Wimbledon's longest ever quarterfinal to keep his latest bid for a record 25th Grand Slam alive on Disney+.
9: And there it is. Novak Djokovic does it one more time. 5 hours and 15 minutes.
7: He's beaten third seed Felix Auger-Aliassime in five sets, winning 10-4 in a match tiebreaker to advance to meet Jannik Sinner in the final four. That's sport. I'm Jodie Gill.
0: Sanctuary weather.
10: Northland to Waitomo, including Coromandel and Bay of Plenty, showers, some heavy and possibly thundery with hail about Great Barrier Island. Showers retreating to Northland this morning. Gisborne and Hawke's Bay, scattered showers, possibly heavy, turning to rain in Hawke's Bay from afternoon. Taranaki to Manawatu, including the central high country, cloud increasing. Rain developing from Taranaki southwards this morning, a late shower or two for Taupo and Tomaranui. Hauruwhenua to Wellington and Wairarapa, rain heavy at times in Wairarapa. Southerlies rising to gale in Wellington this evening, gusting 100 kilometres an hour in exposed places. Marlborough and Canterbury, periods of rain, possibly heavy in Marlborough. Nelson, also Buller to Fiordland, mostly fine, but cloudy periods in Nelson and Buller. Otago and Southland, rain spreading inland this morning with snow to 500 metres, easing in the south later.
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11: Romans 6 verse 23. 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

It is Sanctuary as we make our way through this Wednesday morning on the day's show. Don't forget that the team is still at East Gates Christian Centre, East Auckland, through until 11:30 if you want to catch up. If you're in the area and you've got any questions about listening in the digital space as we look ahead to coming off the parliamentary and AM network at the end of July, catch up with the team as they will be there through until 11:30 this morning. And of course, they've still got, is it North and West Auckland to visit, which they'll be doing between now and Thursday next week. The itinerary is online. You can check that out just by heading along to yoursanctuary.nz.

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1: All creatures of our God and King, lift up your voice.

0: I saw two houses being built quite near each other a few years ago. One had lots of big cracks in it, as it was built on waterlogged ground. And the other one has no problems at all, as it was built on solid, dry ground. Jesus told the stories of two houses. One was built on rock and stood immovable when the strong winds blew and the rains poured down. And the other was built on the sand and collapsed with a great thud. He was telling us where we can get the security. Well, it wasn't in a literal house or through financial benefits or in a partner or friend. This unshakable security of an unsinkable life is found in Jesus alone and in doing what he says. As the old hymn goes, on Christ the solid rock I stand, all other ground is sinking sand.
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That is the new one from Aidan King and Benjamin William Hastings here on Sanctuary. I'm Tom. Well, if you follow us on social media, did you see Lizzie's pics from New Plymouth? Last week she was out on the road trip talking to people about listening in the digital space and, seemed to enjoy visiting New Plymouth for the first time. Looking beautiful in the pictures she took. I must admit it's on my to-do list to get there one day myself. If you don't follow us on social media, the links are on our website, yoursanctuary.nz. And hey, if you too like taking pictures of New Zealand landscape or perhaps New Zealand's flora and fauna, don't forget there's two categories for Rima Media's calendars next year. And right now is your opportunity to submit photos and perhaps with a chance to win a $50 voucher and perhaps see one of yours featured in next year's calendars. All the details also online there at yoursanctuary.nz.

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0: This is Susie Holt with Chocolate and God. In Psalm 40, it says, I waited patiently for the Lord, and he inclined unto me and heard my cry. He brought me up out of a horrible pit, out of the miry clay, and set my feet upon a rock and established my goings. God wants to rescue you from whatever pit you feel you are in. Give glory to God while he works in and through you, because he is in the process of establishing your goings. Hard times come to all of us. How we handle it is what matters. Do people see a frantic you when things are not right, or do they see someone whose completed faith and trust is in God? No matter where you are or how your day has started, take a moment and ask God to guide you and establish your way. In other words, be patient and turn those frustrated feelings over to God and allow him to fill you with his power, peace and love. Hey ladies, let's do something together and take the 30-day challenge and be in the Word every day. 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
1: 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And I thought, I'll get a curry. 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And they went, no, we just do chicken, fish and lamb.
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0: It is Sanctuary. I'm Tom, coming up to 12 as we get set to make our way into this Wednesday afternoon. And we'll update news, weather and sport for you shortly as the weather continues to make its way north.
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8: In this update, hard hit Kaikoura remains in a state of emergency and teams are inspecting State Highway 1, which is still closed by slips and flooding. State Highway 8 is closed between Tekapo and Twizel, and motorists should beware of heavy snow and black ice around Ida Valley, Ranfurly and Naseby. American forces are firing on Iran, claiming it's retaliation for attacks on commercial ships near the Strait of Hormuz. The US has already reimposed oil sale sanctions over the same attacks. A large, low-cost Hastings Medical Centre, Hāroa Heretanga, and